0: country, am I?
1: It doesn't matter. 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
0: It's always on 5 in Margaritaville, come to think of it.
1: Yeah, I heard that.
0: You've been there, haven't you?
1: Yes, sir.
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Well, good evening, good morning, good afternoon, everybody, and welcome to the New Line Show. Yes, I know it's the second time you've heard me today. I wasn't quite sure that I was going to be covering for Michael today, but with so many things to do, he's asked me to just jump in for him. So we started the show off with a bit of Silence, Sirens Flicker. Next one up for you. Let's go with this one. It's called Pretend I'm Okay, phrased advanced level dance from Mr. Shane McKeever, and of course a bit of Rascal Flatts.

Oh, there we go. So, next one up for you. This one is comes from Mr. Fred Whitehouse, and it's called World Power.

Oh, there we go, with a bit of My World Now from Mr. Fred Whitehouse. Next one up comes from Scott Blevins. It's called The Vandalist. So here we go. I've not heard this one before, but yeah, here we go.

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Next one up for you. Let's go with this one. It comes from Ryan. It's called Spill the Tea.

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Like that at the end. Next one up for you, let's go with this one. It's called Another Brick in the Wall, and it's by Violetta Crutch and Nicola Leishus. Anyway, I can't pronounce it, and if I don't want to offend anybody. So anyway, this is called Another Brick in the Wall.

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And, just a bit funky there. Anyway, let's go with this one. It comes from Mr. Tim Johnson and Rebecca Lee. It's called Flip Your Focus.

Well, there you go with a bit of yes, and that was let me see what I can if I can remember. Flip Your Focus, that's it. Anyway, so let's go straight over there to Rachel McEnany White. And that one, the next one is Big Boom.

0: Oh, there we go. So that was Big Boom from Rachel McEnany White. Next one up is Delete Repeat.
1: I know we haven't spoken in a while and things have been...

Oh, there we go. A bit of delete, repeat. Next one up for you. This one comes from Aria. And no, I'm going to put this one on. It's called Your Creation. I played it earlier, but I really enjoyed it. So I'm going to do this one, and then I'm going to play one from Aria. So here's this one. It's called Your Creation.

Oh, there we go. So that was your creation. And good evening to Beth Thompson and Linda Lee. Yes, so I know Linda, she's been, I've seen her spare room and her organised packing. yes, she's getting ready for Newcastle New Line, as am I, as I'm chatting to you. I'm looking at what I can get away with. And what I can wear for the black and gold evening and Friday evening and the Thursday evening. Oh dear, I've run out of outfits already. Michael will have to take me shopping again. Anyway, yes, I don't think he liked that idea. That's probably why he's run out the door and left me to do his show. Anyway, next one up for you. Let's go with King on the Inside, another one from Ryan. So I know I said I was going to play a rear one, but I'll do that next. So here we go with King on the Inside.

Well, there we go with a bit of J-Ho there from Maggie, just creeped in there. Next one is from Rhea. It's called Heartbreaker. So I'm going to put this one on. Here we go.

Oh, there we go. So, next one up for you. Let's go with this one. It comes from Mr. Tim Johnson, of course, and it's this one. It's the

Oh, there we go. So hopefully you can still hear me, because Linda Lee went, "Where have you gone, Nick? It's all gone silent." I was in the wardrobe and was just getting everything ready. Yes, the dogs are going away tomorrow. So no, they're going away today. So that's why. Anyway, now I'm going to leave you with this one. It's a phrased advanced level dance that Michael and I did a few years ago, and it's called Diva to Diva, and for I will see you both in Newcastle. We won't understand what anybody says, but I'll see you in Newcastle. Take care, drive safe, however you're getting there, and I'll see you both over the weekend.

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Let Line Dancer Radio help you promote your event free of charge. 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

0: Hello dancers, it's Betty Drummond here. I was wondering, do you know how important your votes are in the line dancer charts? Well, I can tell you, they are far more important than you realise. Those little clicks of yours don't just help build the most comprehensive and accurate real-time charts, but they also create the nominations for the Crystal Boot Awards.
1: Last year, we hit a wonderful new record, reaching over 30,000 live votes in a month. Watching that number climb was incredible because it shows how much dancers believe in the charts and sharing information. And of course, the more who join in, the stronger and the more connected we become. So this year, we're raising the bar. We're aiming for 50,000.
0: Speaking now directly to dancers who may not vote or who live outside the UK, I want to say yes, we see you and we really want you to take part too. Your votes will contribute to the charts in your country, but they will also put your local favourites on a global map. You can vote as often as you want for whatever you want and nobody can take that away from you. So come on dancers, remember to make your votes. You know it's the right thing to do.

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1: Good evening.
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1: And I'm Maz. And welcome to the Honky Tonk Airway Show, where tonight we are going to give you all the lowdown on the Catalan event that we just hosted this past weekend in Liverpool, and just going to be diving into general chitter chatter about that event.
2: And if you are tuning in to our show for the first time, welcome. And if you're a regular listener, hiya. If you have any questions for us, please pop over to the Line Dancer Radio chat room on Facebook and drop whatever you want to drop off into the comments. If you've got any questions, if you want to tell us any highlights from the weekend, use the comments, sound off, let us know, and we'll read out your comments as we go through the show tonight. But before we do really get into the weeds of the event that we're still not over from Saturday, we are going to kick off with our first song. Of course, it's going to be a Catalan song, a Catalan dance from the weekend. And it was probably one of my highlights of that entire event, getting to do this dance with lots of people on the floor for the first time. And you've probably guessed it. It is Always Find Your Way Back Home by Hannah Montana. And the dance is Mindset, choreographed by the Smileys. Yeah, let's get into it.

0: So that was Always Find Your Way Back Home. So on Saturday, we hosted the first UK line dance, well, UK line dance, UK Catalan line dance event with Paul Francis Ryan. We had workshops in the daytime for beginner Catalan dancers. We had intermediate dancers, advanced dancers. We followed that with a line dance social with lots of Catalan line dancing as well. And then an epic after party to finish it off. And in my opinion, it went really well. And seeing all the footage and everything that's come out of the event has been really nice to see. But the start of the day, we'll go back to the beginning, started with a little bit of an incident. And I don't know if any of you have ever experienced this, but Katie's going to explain what happened when we walked into the venue.
1: Well, I've got a video of the exact moment we discovered this. So stay tuned for the vlog. It's just you turning around going, they've changed the
0: Is it? I didn't know you were. I remember saying that, but I was just like, oh my gosh, what's happened to the floor?
1: I literally got a video of you turning around and saying it, and the absolute horror on your face is, yeah. So that's what happened. We walked into the venue that we booked months and months and months ago. What was it, like January or something? Like
0: It was a
1: ages
0: while
1: ago.
0: back. It was definitely over 6 months ago.
1: So we booked the venue because it had a gorgeous, massive wooden dance floor. And then when we walked in, it was not there anymore. It was a black rubber floor of some sort, and we were just like, what the hell? So yeah, I don't know if this has ever happened to anyone before, that your venue has just changed the floor before you even realize. So obviously they didn't tell us. And yeah, we were just like, well, no, this simply will not do.
0: But why would you even think that someone would change that, like change the floor? Like, it's just, yeah, not even one of the things that was on my checklist or would ever even be on my checklist.
1: Definitely on our checklist now.
0: I do recall Katie at many points going, I'm going to be sick. I'm literally going to be sick. I'm going to be sick.
1: I just went back into the garden and just like have a word with myself because I actually thought I was going to vomit.
0: I think what was brilliant though, Katie's going, I'm going to be sick. We're being carted off to a different venue because they were like, you can change and use a different venue that had a terrible floor and was half the size of the venue we'd booked. And we were like, no. And poor Paul, in the midst of this, comes up to me and he's like, Maz, I know you've got a lot going on, but there's something I really need to tell you. And I'm thinking, okay, what else is going to go wrong now? Is there something he spotted we've not spotted? And he turns around and goes, I've forgotten my pants. I've forgotten my girl jeans. Was like, mate, that's the least of our worries. No one cares about your jeans. I mean, they might do, but I don't. So it's fine.
1: I genuinely thought we were going to be mad at him for not having his girl jeans.
0: He also didn't sleep all night of how to tell us that he forgot his jeans. Bless him.
1: So yeah, between forgetting girl jeans and the floor changing, it didn't start off too well, but we pulled it out the bag, a little bit of your organization and my stubbornness.
0: Yeah, we were only about 15 minutes late. Unfortunately, it was a really windy day as well. So we do apologize for any of you listening that had to stand out in that wind for an extra 15 minutes. But, you know, the show had to go on and we had to get you on a wooden dance floor. We were having it no other way. Which begs the question of if you did join us and you are listening, pop a comment in the chat. Let us know what you liked about the weekend, what your highlight was. If you happened to catch any of the live stream or saw it online, what did you like? And you can leave those comments whilst we play your next two songs, which were the two beginner workshops that Paul did. So the first one is to the song Have You Ever Seen the Rain? The dance is Pitter Patter and the choreo is Derek Robinson. It's actually a UK dance that they dance. I've noticed Katie's comments here, but all together now. I wanna know. Oh.
1: The rain. Proper sing song, isn't it?
0: Yeah, everyone was belting it at the top of the voices. And then the second one is Louisiana. That's a beginner dance choreographed by Paul Francis Ryan, and it's also called Louisiana. So here are those two songs. I say that, and I haven't actually prepped playing the songs.
1: You can do it.
0: I know, right? I like can't. see right now. Oh, there we go. I found it.

Oh, sir.

0: So that was, have you ever seen the rain and Louisiana? And we will definitely be bringing Louisiana to our beginner line dance classes for sure, because we loved it and we want you all to dance it and we don't want to forget it and we want to dance it more because it's a bop and the dance is brilliant too.
1: Yeah, it's an absolute bop. I was literally just like singing along to it then. Not dancing because I don't have enough space in this room. But just going to jump over to the comments now and just see what people are thinking from the weekend. So let's have a look. So first we've got Amy Ray, who said she had so much FOMO from Saturday and it looked like the most incredible day. And she's adding every dance to her learn list ASAP. Good plan, Amy, because they're going to be on our playlists because they were just so good. All of them were awesome. So definitely catch up on those when you can. Victoria says she really enjoyed Pitter Patter. The counts were really throwing her. Then once the music started, it was like, oh yeah, this fits perfectly, and she really needs to dance it again before she forgets it. I think we're all on that train, Victoria. We need to keep these dances in our brains. Then so Luke says, don't worry, we had a great warm-up act in the shape of Barnaby and friends doing what I can only describe as line dance karaoke on the streets of Liverpool.
0: I need to see this.
1: There's definitely videos floating around. They were definitely entertaining people in the queue. But if anyone's got any videos, can you post them in the comments so people can see what line dance karaoke with Barnaby and friends was?
0: Yeah. So keep your comments coming in. Let us know what you enjoyed or how you found the event. And whilst you're doing that, we're going to tell you how we found the event. So, Katie, how did you find Saturday?
1: It was incredible. I knew it was going to be good because our events are always really good. We always have a really fun time. I'm biased, whatever. We always have a great time, and I just knew it was going to be good, but I actually just didn't like comprehend like how special it was going to be. Like, it really felt special. There was definitely like something in the air that, like, I don't know, everyone was just like so excited. It was special anyway because it was, the UK's first like dedicated Catalan kind of line dance event. I know loads of people have been like cramming, learning dances for months before, and they were so excited to do them on the floor together for the first time. So that was special. The venue was incredible. Like, if anyone's seen any of the videos that are coming out, just look how cool that venue is. And then those people traveled from like all over. So like, we had our usual honky tonk crowd, but then we had so many new people that we'd never danced with before. So it was just, yeah, it was just really, really cool. I'm like still processing it, I think. I haven't even like gone through the footage yet that we've got from like our media team. And I know I'm gonna like remember bits going through the footage because you were telling me before, just while we were off air, about a moment that I don't even remember.
0: Yeah, there was a moment where someone sent me a video and like, oh, it's rare that you and Katie actually stood next to each other at your own event. So I captured this moment, but then you pulled out your camera and I was like, oh yeah, I don't remember filming that, but they have a video of me filming me and filming Katie's face and Katie doesn't remember me filming her.
1: So like, I was there, but obviously I was checked out for some of it. There was just so much going on. It was pretty overwhelming, to be honest. Like, because it was massive. It was our biggest event that we've ever done. And there was just so many like different moving parts and all of that kind of stuff. It all came together so well in the end.
0: Yeah, I did. I think the venue made like such a difference. Like the lighting, everything in it was just amazing. Someone referenced earlier to me, they were like, oh, it was like being in the Hurricane Hall, which is the dance hall at Category 10 in Nashville. I was like, that's such a compliment that they've come to a venue and felt like they were basically in Nashville is mid.
1: Like, when we were setting up, the lighting guy was like asking me like what we want. So I was like, oh, in the day with the workshops, just like the house lights, keep it quite, light and, being able to see and stuff. But then at night, when we go, well, it wasn't night, was it? It was 4 o'clock. But when we switched to the social, I was like, give me everything you've got. And he was like, everything. I was like, everything.
0: We had smoke machines and everything to the point I was asked to even turn the smoke machine down because there was too much smoke. And at that point, when we were stood on the stage, you then couldn't see anyone in the crowd because there was loads of smoke.
1: Yeah, we were like, maybe not the smoke machines, all the lights, just turn the smoke machine off. We've never had stuff like that to play with before, so it's exciting.
0: I know, right? It was so cool.
1: the name. What was your highlights? What do you think?
0: Oh, I think I have too many highlights. Like, it was really nice to talk to different people and meet new people that we hadn't met before. It was also really nice to meet and get to chat with people that I haven't really chatted with in person. So I think a different things with this event that I actually really valued is we had security, and we didn't know we had security until on the day that security came and asked what they were doing. I was like, I don't know. I didn't know we had you. So then we just asked them to obviously police the door and make sure like strangers, randomers didn't walk in. So it's really nice that we didn't have to be on like bouncer duty. Like, we normally have to be on like low places, a little bit like DJ, bouncer. So it's rare to just enjoy the dance floor with people. I think that was probably one of my highlights, that then I could just go in, enjoy the dance floor and not have to worry about a million things other than music playing.
1: Yeah, definitely. Do you mean you didn't miss being on bouncer duty?
0: Oh, I did have a bouncer duty moment in the after party. I don't know if you did, saw that. Indy saw it. It's like, you okay? And I was like, yep, I'm on it.
1: Oh yeah, we haven't even talked about the after party, to be fair. So yeah, like, the main event was incredible, but like the after party was also so much fun. It was, we moved over from the Invisible Wind Factory, which is where the main event was, just down the road to Moody Blues, which is a bar that we've danced in before. So Country Line Time from Liverpool host classes in there. And we thought, oh, this would make a great venue for, well, it's actually Ali that suggested it for the after party. So yeah, we hosted it in there, and like, they were brilliant, weren't they, Maz? They, you know, just gave us the space, everything we need, and we're looking after people, like, you know, let us take food in there. Everyone had like pizzas and stuff, and it was just a really good, like, cozy, like, because it was very limited. We think we had like 60 people in there. So compared to the main event, it was a lot smaller. So it was really nice to like go from the main event and like the wow and the bigness of the main event, and then into like a smaller, more intimate venue where you can just sit and eat and chill. And I wasn't going to dance at the after party. I said, I'm going to chill, I'm going to sit in the booth, and I'm going to hang out and just like chat to people. And then I got carried away, and I think I danced all night. I did my boot stepper tracker, and I still danced 50% of the playlist at the after party.
0: I don't think I danced that much at the after party. I think I spent too much time chatting.
1: Yeah,
0: maybe I did.
1: Yeah.
0: I think one of the highlights though has to be Paul's sparrow workshop. That was mint.
1: 100%. It was like, we first saw that dance in Nashville at the Nashville Dance Fest, which we talked about on our last show. And yeah, we just thought it was brilliant. Didn't actually attend the workshop, but saw it, danced a bunch, and we thought, yes, that is a bit of us. So when we were discussing with Paul what dances that he was going to teach in his workshops, we were like, it has to be sparrow. It just has to be sparrow. It's got to be in there, because we just know that our guys are going to love it. And some people weren't convinced that they were going to love it, and they were like, no, you'll never get me doing that, because if you've seen sparrow, there's a couple of steps in it that are a bit silly. And some people were like, no, you're not going to get me doing that, I'm too cool for that, whatever. And we were like, you're going to do sparrow. And then what happened, Maz?
0: Everyone sparrowed and everyone loved it.
1: Everyone absolutely loved it. So many people came to me going, you know what, I didn't think I was going to like it, but I absolutely love it now. So if you were there and you were one of the sparrow haters, leave in the comments, because we know that we've got you now. And that dance is going to be on all our playlists, because it is so much fun. Just seeing the whole room, like, again, on the footage, I can't wait to share these clips. Seeing the whole dance floor running like Jack Sparrow is just brilliant.
0: Yeah, for those of you that haven't seen the dance yet that are listening, Sparrow, if you have watched Pirates of the Caribbean and the way Jack Sparrow runs, it's that little run choreographed into the dance. It's mint. And on that note, because it was kind of the theme tune of the weekend and we dare you to not love this one, we are going to play Boys Don't Cry. I nearly called it by the actual dancer. The song is called Boys Don't Cry. The dance is Sparrow, and it's choreographed by Paul Francis, Ryan, and Algalie Fofana.

0: And that was Boys Don't Cry by Mikolas, and the dance is called Sparrow. And just jumping over to the comments, we've got Victoria saying that she is a converted Sparrow lover. She didn't think he was saying that she didn't think she was going to love it, but she said it was just pure chaotic fun. And Victoria, the step sheet is not out for Sparrow yet, unfortunately, but you can find tutorials on YouTube if you do want to go and give it another go and keep it in your brain for sure. And then Charlie also says there was some sparrowing going on at Hickory's. I was like, WTF, but now it all makes sense. So yeah, Charlie, you will see that in future events for sure.
1: I really want to see you dance and sparrow, Charlie. I think it would be great.
0: Charlie will be amazing at it.
1: Yeah. So it was Paul's first event in the UK. And after the event, we sat down with him just to catch up and hear how he found it and how it went. So we have a little mini kind of voice note interview with Paul to hear from his perspective.
2: Hi, girls. So my first experience, when we first talked, I was a little bit like, of course, super happy, excited, surprised. Let's see it. And since then, I've been thinking that just can't wait how people will understand Catalan, or how people will interpret what we do here in Spain and France. And since the very first minute I went there, everybody was so open. The mindset was super. I mean, they just wanted to learn. Everybody was excited and make things way more easier for me. And it was like a workshop with friends, to be honest. Everybody was super open, super nice. And definitely want to come back at some point. This has been one of my top festivals, or at least country weekends from this year, for sure. The after party as well was crazy.
3: We killed him.
2: Yeah. Yeah. It doesn't happen often that I arrive and I crash on the couch like I can't even move. I was dead, but it was so fun. I mean, everything was new to me. So every minute, every person, everything was adrenaline and dopamine, like, wow, what's going on? But I could do my job, teach and perform, and everybody appreciated it. I appreciate learning new dances. I definitely bring things to Barcelona that I learned in terms of organizing, in terms of dancing. So it's been a very, very full experience weekend for me. So thank you very much. Appreciate it.
3: Thank you. Do you have a highlight?
2: I have a couple ones. I don't know if I can mention them though. Okay.
3: That stays in the group chat.
2: Yes, definitely. I think the very first time I finished teaching Sparrow, just seeing for my first time in Liverpool, first time in UK, seeing so many people just running like this, like Jack Sparrow from the stage was top, was amazing. Also, I love the trespassing moment. I love the pizza moment to eat with my hand like this. It was like, let's go. And you said, yeah, dude. I said, okay, perfect.
3: I mean, it was quite unusual for the pizza not to be right? Cut into slices. Yeah.
4: I was like, just rip it.
3: Just rip it.
2: I was like, okay, and I want to see Katie. And then Katie was like, I'm fine. Let's go. Show must go on. I will never forget that I forgot my pants, my jeans. But I think that make it more special, you know, like I will arrive home and lying in my bed, there's my jeans there waiting for me. Like, you don't know what you missed, like. So yeah, I have a bunch of highlights. Now I just woke up, everything is super. But yeah, definitely I will have time to settle down and
4: remember this.
2: Yes. But people so, so humble. Everybody so nice from everywhere. UK. I discovered places I never heard about. Like, Isle of Wight. What is Isle of Wight? And they show me actually, like, wow, it's crazy. I'm just happy. Very happy. Embracing every minute. Yes.
3: Any questions for you, Katie?
5: No, I think you've answered everything. Like,
2: I met your husband.
5: Just to hear about it from your
2: perspective. I met you both husbands. It was a highlight for me.
5: I mean, Keith
2: Urban. Yeah, Keith Urban and Luke Bryan. I mean, that, heads down. Was a very funny moment for me as well. Yeah, yeah.
3: Well, thank you, and hopefully we'll see you back in the UK soon.
2: Yes, definitely you will.
5: Thank you. Back to us.
2: Also, you will.
5: Thank you. Back to us.
2: Also, you.
1: We can confirm.

Ryan, who is Katie's husband and my partner, by the way. That's who Paul thinks they look like. Funny. Anyway, on that note, we're going to go into a little song swap section as we come into Halloween. And there is a song swap that we do for Chill Factor. I have no idea what it is, but I do know we can't play it on the radio. So you're going to get the original Chill Factor. And also, because anyone who saw Paul dance this on the weekend would have also been mesmerized by his handstand walking and all of his shenanigans that was going on at the same time.

0: And if you want to know what the song swap is for that, you can come to our Hickory's event. On what date is our Hickory's event? 29th of October.
1: You're right there, mate.
0: No.
1: Right, well, Maz is just having a moment of putting her teeth back in. If anyone has some fun Halloween song swaps, can you pop them in the comments? Because I want to steal them off you, basically. So we have got a couple of Halloween events coming up. As Maz just mentioned, we've got Hickory's in Wrexham on the, oh, where is it? The 29th of October. So that is our...
0: Are you all right there?
1: No, yeah. So that's our annual Halloween party, and there are still a couple of tickets left. I will post the links in a moment if you do want to come on and book that. And yeah, so we're building the Halloween

0: Halloween playlist for that. So we will do all of our favorite dances, but definitely a load of fun Halloween song swaps. So fun ones, not cheesy ones. I don't like a cheesy one. It's not for me. But yeah, so if you've got any fun song swaps, drop them in the comments. I'm going to steal them off you. But yeah, we've got a couple of other Halloween events coming up, haven't we, Maz? Tis the season, after all.
1: Tis the season to be dressed up.
0: So definitely, we've got a couple of different outfits on the go, haven't we? One of them is so very top secret.
1: Did you see a picture today that was similar to our top secret one?
0: Yes. I regret. No, actually. Oh, I might have to ask you about that. I saw something.
1: Involving who we may or may not be.
0: Oh, okay. Yeah.
1: Did you see it?
0: I think I did, yeah. So that's a secret one. And then we've got a couple of other different outfits planned. I was just showing Maz my one for the Dustin Denim Halloween event that I'm heading up to. So the Yorkshire Cowgirls, Danielle and Jade from Dustin Denim, they've got an event up in Barnsley in Yorkshire on the 23rd of October. So it's a little early Halloween party. And that's their North of Nashville event on a Friday night. So I'll be heading up to that, and I've got an outfit planned for that. I was just showing Maz a bit of it before.
1: Maybe we should have turned Low Places into Halloween as well.
0: The whole month, just every event until then.
1: October is now just Halloween socials throughout from start to finish.
0: If anyone wants to come to Low Places on Thursday, dressed up, and the social dressed up, be our guest. But yeah, so that's two Halloween events. And then we've also got an event actually on Halloween on the weekend, haven't we?
1: We have. Down in Bournemouth.
0: Yeah, which apparently it just seems to be like line dancing mecca, Bournemouth does. There's like always so much going on down there. But it'll be our first time going down there, won't it?
1: Yeah, I don't think I've ever actually been to Bournemouth just in general.
0: I went with Tom last year, but just for a quick flying visit.
1: Yeah, I've never been. You can skate down there, can't you?
0: Yeah, it's got a nice like beachfront, seafront sort of situation. No, because it's October, Maz.
1: Oh, but they have a pool at the hotel.
0: Okay, yeah, maybe then, if we've got time. So yeah, we've got our Country Dance Reloaded Weekender, which we are working with Country Music Factory. So that is us teaching line dancing. It's also Mark Paulino is coming over from the US to teach, and we've got Matt Lewis from South Wales, and then we've got Luke and Amy Shrimpton from LS Dance, who will be teaching some two-step and some country swing. Or are they doing West Coast? What are they doing?
1: Beginner country swing and two-step, and I cannot wait to do more two-step.
0: Yeah, so lots and lots going on that weekend. So that is the 30th of October to the 1st of November, so the Friday to the Sunday. And there are still some rooms left for that as well, I think. Might need to just check that. But yeah, so three fun Halloween events coming up that I can't wait for, and three fun Halloween outfits for me to get stuck into.
1: No permanent tattoos this year that don't come off. Well, temporary tattoos that don't come off. I still think you should get that tattooed on. Katie Hard. We went as Post Malone and Jelly Roll last year, so if you can imagine Post Malone's tattoos, Katie had them around her neck, and they progressively got darker and more like visible as the week went on, but they really suited her.
0: Yeah, I thought that they were temporary like fancy dress tattoos, but it turns out they were not. They were like not obviously permanent, but they were the type of tattoos that you like put on to pretend that they're permanent and they last a long, long time. And I had them on my throat and on top of my hands, so they were on for like a whole week, no matter how much I scrub. They would not come off. But yeah, people kept telling me that I suited them and that I should get them. So if you think that I should get a throat tattoo, put it in the comments. Let me know.
1: Yes.
0: Yeah. I did actually quite like it, but I think Tom would be not a fan.
1: Keith Urban wouldn't approve.
0: Keith Urban would not approve, no.
1: Okay. Should we play a couple of song swaps that we will probably definitely play?
0: Yeah, let's go for it.
1: Yeah, so our first one is The song is Disturbia by Rhiannon, and we song swap and dance pieces to the puzzle to this. And the second one is Dragula, and the song swap for that is We Dance Burn It to the Ground. So you got those two songs coming up next.

0: We are coming to the end of the show now, and we've just got a quick little reminder of something exciting that is coming up this month. Do you want to remind people what it is, Katie?
1: Like I need to remind people, so on the 21st of October, we will be launching the tickets for our next Stomp It Out competition. So that is Stomp It Out 2 happening in January. You will see it all over our social media. If you don't know, go and have a look. But yeah, the tickets. So competitor tickets will be launched on the 21st of October. And then the next day, the dances will be posted. So I have made a little promo video today, just as a little warmer upper for the dances. And yeah, it's got me excited already because we know what they are now. Ha!
0: Do we?
1: Most of them.
0: 99% are locked in. And if you want to hear more about our first competition, our first radio show was actually dedicated to the competition, talking about it. So if you go back to our very first show, you can kind of listen to how that one went and see if it's something you may want to dip your toe into. And we are going to play, in memory of the last competition, a throwback to We Pray, which was the intermediate line dance category final. And yeah, we're going to leave you on that note. Thank you for joining. We'll be back next month on the second Tuesday of November, and I'm sure we'll have loads more to talk about and share with you then. Thanks for tuning in. Bye.

Hi, it's Betty here. I just want to take a moment to say thank you from the bottom of my heart. Because of your support, the Lung Dance Foundation has been able to help many people in ways that words can barely describe. We receive messages from people saying things like, "You gave me hope when I had none, and I didn't know where to turn until the NDF stepped in." As you know, we never name names, but those are the words from people you have helped. And I can tell you that your kindness is making a real difference. So whether you've donated, fundraised, or simply spread the word, please know that you are part of something truly special. Thank you from all of us at the LDF.

race. Best not to get in my way, cause everybody trying to get the taste. Let me tell you how this go down. I step in and they circle round. I say jump and they say ha ha, cause I'm the king of this whole damn town. Oh, they was just

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Next one is by one of my beloved choreographers and friends, Guillaume Richard, also from France. La canción es The Valley of Wolves, G in the Game. 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

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I Come In Pieces, music by Alison Porter. 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

0: Today, and welcome everyone to Lou's Lounge. I'm Lou, and...
1: Hi everyone, I'm Joan. Welcome to the show.
0: Okay, and let's get this started with something I think we can all agree with. ABBA, thank you for the music.

And there are three dances to that track from ABBA. And I agree. Thank you for the music. Now we're going to go into the chat room early here because we have a fair few early arrivers. And you all will notice that the furniture is back to the Lou's Lounge decor. It had been changed up by Joan last week for her Joan's Zone show. And we would like to thank everyone who came and made that a really fun time, and especially Joan for just diving in, taking a hold, and bringing us all into her world for a little while. If we're really nice, maybe we can talk her into opening up Joan's Zone again sometime for a future show. Now, Catherine Hammond checked in. She said she's just leaving work. She's hoping she can get a chance to log in when she gets home. Tanya Himi, as per usual, is here with her hair hanging down and ready to go. Erin Higgins is in the room. She says, good evening, all. Welcome, Erin. And Russ is here. Yay. He says it's rock and roll theme for class tonight. And that looks like what is likely a picture of Leanne with her head cut off. Do you guys do theme nights just for classes? Or is that just a lock sport thing? I think that's pretty interesting. Russ Mullen says, tush push with a thank you for the music in the ear. Love it. And let me see if there's anyone else up here who... Nope, they've got everyone covered. Stephen Patterson dance. And Peter and Allison Metelnik dance coming up from George Strait. The actual track is known as Make Her Fall in Love With Me song, better known as Play Me a Dancer.

Okay, now this next track I have put on and taken off and put on and taken off the playlist because it really needed to be the right season for it. It's not here, but up north, it is harvest season. So I finally get to play the Rob Fowler Dance and the Blake Shelton track, Corn.

Yeah, I was just sitting here listening to that, and I grew up in Midwest farm country, surrounded by cornfields, and it was just bringing back some memories. Autumn was a great time being a kid in farm country. So let's see. Oh, hello, Elizabeth Sturrock. Good to have you here. Catherine Hammond has made it home. She said hubby has dinner on, so she can sit for a bit. Good. Get him to listen too. Tanya says, pretty sure we did a Linda Pink dance as an easier one to play me a dancer, but I can't find the name of it. If you do, Tanya, please put it up in the chat room so everybody else can have a look at it. Next up, this track has 21 step sheets to it. It's a classic from Brooks and Dunn, Whiskey Under the Bridge.

can't go wrong with Brooks and Dunn classic. I believe that we did Whiskey Bridges by Madison Glover locally here a few years back, but there are many, many tracks to that that go back a long way. Anybody get to go dancing this weekend?

There were events from what I've seen all over the world. There was the Windy City, a huge event in the States. In France, there was a workshop there done by Marianne Langagne and her group. We had the opening event for Strongbird here in Australia, and I'm pretty sure there were several around the UK and Scotland that I was reading about various people being to. If you did anything fun and exciting over the weekend, please, by all means, we'd love you to share that with us. Or if you got something coming up. I'd also like to take a moment and thank our sponsor, Chris Watson Travel, for making sure that our show and also Covendale's show, Online Dancer Radio, are supported with everything we need to bring our shows to you. So thanks, Chris. Next up, Reba McEntire with Ronnie Dunn, Oklahoma Wind.

Oklahoma wind. Catherine Hammond has noted in the chat room some good country classics. Thank you, Catherine. We won't be staying on those for the entire show because we do tend to move to different flows as we go through sections, but glad you're enjoying what you've heard so far. Julie Davies says, hi, everyone. I'm tuned in for the great songs. It's always a pleasure to have you here, Julie. And I would also like to note that Inger Lees and Sinead Williams have both checked in, as has Lorraine Summerell. So welcome, Inger Lees and Sinead and Lorraine. Glad that you're with us. Aaron Higgins has noted that the Windy City event looked great. Most of you probably know, but if you don't, Windy City is the nickname for Chicago. So that event would have been in Chicago, Illinois, in the U.S. Aaron says that Kevin Formosa did Australia proud teaching at the workshops. Thank you for pointing that out, Aaron. I get the impression that Kevin does Australia proud wherever he goes. Okay. Next up, the dances for this next track. There's 17 in total. I'm not going to list them all, of course, but Laura Rittenhouse here from Australia has one. There's one called In the Cards from Niels Poulsen. And there's also one, Dance County Line, from Dan Albro in the USA, like I said, and many, many more. From Florida Georgia Line, Meant to Be.

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1: And I'm very excited about this next one. You know, we're supposed to give viewpoint for the dance floor and everything, and talk about what dancers talk about. And this has come as a result of one of those questions we threw out once about what dances you wish you got to do more often. And Elizabeth Sturrock had one in her head that she couldn't think of the precise name of the dance, of the track, and she couldn't think of the name of the dance. So we all went on a quest. We thought we had it with one track we played a couple of weeks ago. That wasn't it. So Elizabeth remembered some of the lyrics, and Joan took it upon herself to do a tracer on the lyrics, and we finally found the track, at which point Elizabeth could identify the name of the dances. So this is Elizabeth Sturrock's Solve This Mystery quest. And quite frankly, it was fascinating. This track has a very, very interesting history. Not going to share it all with you right now, but it was fun. It was fun. And that's what we like here in Lou's Lounge. We like to have some fun. So for Elizabeth Sturrock and everyone who was on this quest with us, the artist was Keith Urban. The actual name of the track is simply The River. The dance that Elizabeth was trying to think of was called Lover's Hideaway by Alison Metelnik. There's also a dance called Down to the River from Jennifer Hughes. Joan, the drum roll. Here is the famous track

Absolutely lovely track, and I'm sure the dance is incredible too. Just a little hint for people. That track is on the very first album ever recorded by Keith Urban. The album is just called Keith Urban, and it was recorded here in Australia before he signed with EMI. If you have that non-EMI CD with that track on it, it's a collector's item now. Take good care of it. After EMI took over his contract when he moved to the States to do some work, they released one small edition of the original that had that on. And then the second big release, they took that track off. So it's not necessarily an easy one to get a hold of. Thank you very much for sending us on that quest, Elizabeth, and we're very happy that we've been able to solve it for you. Now that we've been down by the river, is there maybe something in the water

0: And that was Something in the Water by Carrie Underwood. Dances include I'm Stronger from Alexis Williams in the UK and Washed in the Water, Rachel McEnany and Joe Thompson-Szymanski from the US. Elizabeth has come into the room to say, thank you so much, Lou, and especially Joan, for solving my mystery dance. I didn't even know who Mr. Keith Urban was back then and how well he would do. Love and kisses to all seekers. We need to learn the dance again. Lovers Hideaway. Many, many thanks, guys. And P.S. I need to know the story now. I gave a little bit more of the story there after the track was done, Elizabeth. But yeah, it was quite interesting. Learned a lot about Keith Urban, trying to hunt that down. Okay, we haven't done a couple of weeks since we've thrown a question out to the loungers. Because we were occupied with first off naming Joan's solo show and then listening to Joan's solo show. So I do have a question for you guys, and I'm keeping it super, super simple today. No deep thought required. We're curious. We can't always be on the dance floor. So what do you do when you're not dancing? For entertainment. I don't want to hear, I go grocery shopping, I do the laundry, I mow the lawn, unless that literally is the only thing you do when you're not dancing. What are your other hobbies? What other interests do you have to supplement when there's no line dance class or event on? What do you do? Let us know.
1: Does alcohol count?
0: Well, it could. It could, Joan. I mean, one of your hobbies used to be brewing your own beer. That's a perfectly appropriate hobby. It would explain a lot of things. But Joan, for example, she's a ham radio operator. Did you know that? I bet you didn't. I used to make jewelry and do drawings, and I love needlework, like crewel and stuff. I don't get much time for those things these days, and hands are also old and don't necessarily do that. But those are some ideas. What do you do? Well, hello, Moppy. She says she's late. Hello to Joan, Lou, and everyone enjoying the wonderful musical moment. It doesn't matter how late you get here, Moppy. You are always welcome. So happy to have you. Let's hear little Vanessa Amorosi dance from Catherine Proudfoot here in Australia. And it's Shine.

And we already have some people responding to that question in the chat room. Catherine has put up, "I do collage art and other paper crafts," and she has a picture of some of her work. Didn't you just rebuild your whole desk area and storage? Seem to recall seeing that and being a bit jealous. You're so organized. Joan, in addition to being a ham radio operator, is an excellent photographer. I put up one of my favorite pictures that she took while we were out camping. And I've also thrown up just one simple picture of one of the many jewelry pieces I did back in the days when I used to actually work the markets and do custom jewelry making and all that for my friends. Tanya Hamian says her hobbies include cross stitch and reading fiction books in physical form. Good on you, Tanya. I believe in reading real books. She also collects crystals and owls. I like crystals. I've got a fair few myself. Joan and I have a joint collection of, they're not real crystals. Of course, we realize they're just colored glass, but the miniature crystal balls and all these different colors, the little ones. We've got a fairly large collection of those. Anybody else? Come on, join the chat. What do you do when you're not on the dance floor? Next up from Bruno Mars, there are 13 step sheets from choreographers such as Guyton Mundy, Craig Bennett, Linda Burgess, Sebastian Hoddeland, and more. The name of the track is "When I Was Your Man."

And Allison, thank you for ticking the little light box at the top of the room and letting us know you're listening. Happy to have you with us. Five dances to this Eric Clapton track. Lay down, Sally.

And I'd also like to acknowledge Melinda Walker and Heather Haslett, who have both now clicked the little like symbol letting us know they're here. Catherine Hammond answered my question about her craft room. She says yes. She's lucky enough to have her own craft studio in her new home, and she had it all fitted out. So she normally spends her time in there on Sundays while she's listening to, she's got KD, that's Kelvin Dale. I did have a dedicated jewelry making desk. And then COVID came and we had to work from home and it became my home office desk. And now that I'm retired, it is the radio studio. That's where all the equipment we don't like to tear down and put back up week in and week out. It's Jones space. It's got all the fancy knobs and buttons and things. So that's been a good desk. It's changed its job over the years, but always for something fun. Sarah Yalkinen is with us now. She says, hello, everyone. She's tuned in. Still busy with work. Sorry. You work too hard, Sarah. You need to go back to the summer house and take some time off. Or not. I suppose you got to pay for all that, don't you? Anyway, next up. This is one of the most popular of the Beatles tracks for actually having line dances written to it. There are 10 step sheets to this track, including one from Tina Argyle. 8 days a week.

Okay, and for some of you who have just recently joined us, our question for the day doesn't involve dancing. We are talking about what we do for fun when we can't dance, when there are no dances to go to, when there's no classes. Surely we don't all live on the dance floor 100% of the time, so we don't want to hear about washing and doing the car and stuff like that. What do you do for fun when you're not on the dance floor? Do we have any gardeners in here? Boy, do I have a project for you. Ray Charles is up next. 15 dances, including by choreographers such as Carl Harry Winson, Alan Bershel, Gerard Murphy, Sandy Kerrigan. Lots of dances to choose from with this track. Hit the road, Jack.

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1: And we all know that means it's time for the Jenny's Gems double play in the lounge room. And hope Jenny's having fun today. She's doing workshops. Busy, busy girl. Now, these are dances that Jenny had chosen for her show. And they had dances written to them by the time she got to air them, or at some point after she aired them, she couldn't play them again. Anyway, once it's a dance, Jenny won't use it on her show because that defeats the purpose of her show. The first one I'm very excited to bring to you. Jenny actually played this just a few weeks ago and was discussing potential dances to it, and she decided to go for it. So the first track is called Sleepless in Seattle from Ashley Cook, and it is choreographed by Jenny Bradshaw. It's a two-all improver, and we wish her the best of luck with it. It's a pretty good dance. You should check it out. The second one goes back to 2017 was when she picked it, and it has subsequently had dances written to it. From Seth Ennis, it's called Woke Up in Nashville. I found three dances. I Woke Up by Kristen Flood in Australia. Waking Up in Nashville from Lynn Card in the USA. Woke Up in Nashville from Junior Willis and Scott Schrank from the USA. So your first track will be Sleepless in Seattle, Ashley Cook. Check out Jenny's new dance. Second track will be Woke Up in Nashville by Seth Ennis. And here's your Jenny's Gems double play.

0: is starting a show. It starts the 2nd of November, every Monday, 9 a.m. UK time. I think it'll be great to have another good show on Line Dancer Radio, and definitely another show out of Australia.
1: From Australia to KL, the UK, Europe, around the world.

And I'd also like to throw in my welcome. Having Allison in the mix is going to be awesome. We will keep you informed and remind you when that show is about to start also. Tanya Hemme noted that to the track Hit the Road Jack, the dance done by Ian Dunn was the one that became popular in Australia. Thanks for that information, Tanya. Next up, we've got a dance from Mark Simkin and Travis Traylor in Australia. And also there's a dance from Rachel McEnany in the USA. Can't go wrong with Cody Johnson, The Fall.

Next up, from Darren Bailey of Four Wall High Improver Dance, James Johnston is your artist, Hellboy.

0: give him hell, boy. Give him hell, boy.
1: Okay, the next one up for you has 10 step sheets, including one from Aussie choreographer Trent Duncan. There's also one from one of our fellow loungers, Marianne Langagna from France. Marianne had a big workshop this last weekend. She's got several new dances come out of that. I'm going to try and bring you at least one of them at future shows because I have absolutely fallen in love with the track. And Marianne will be listening back on Mixcloud, as you can too. If you've missed any shows, you could always listen whenever you want through Mixcloud. You can also join us on one of the catch-up shows. Joan and I do attend in the chat room, the catch-up show that's on Sunday. And this track is from Casey Barnes. It's called Mayday.

Well, after you've jazzed it up, you might want to do some cyber drop. Dance, as you will most likely remember from Fred Whitehouse and Shane McKeever, introduced at the World Dance Masters 2021 or 21st World Dance Masters. And also, there's a cyber drop easy from Kate Moore and Charles Misflood in Australia. Drop it to the floor.

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1: And I'd like to thank Marianne Armstrong for the little love heart she's given us at the top of the page, letting us know that she is listening. Hope you're having a good day, Marianne. Tony Hemming is weighing in on the last couple of tracks. She says, we do jazz it up in classes, but I'm a little sad that out of all the AI music ones that Rob Fowler has done, it hasn't been picked up big. I just love the jazz sound. I'm with you, Tanya. That's one of the ones that I like better than some of them that he's done. And I also love Mr. Showman. Tanya also noted that Cyberdrop is still popular with the honky-tonk scene dancers. Cyberdrop was not done in here in Canberra, to my knowledge. But I do know that there was a huge following for it when it came out after World Dance Masters. And I like listening to it. I just think the dance might have been over my head. Seems to me it was an advanced dance, if I'm recalling right. Okay. 12 dances to the next track, including from Linda Burgess in Australia and Robbie McGowan Hickey in the UK. From Bonnie Tyler and Shakin' Stevens, A Rockin' Good Way.

And next up, George Jones, Billy Be Bad.

Seriously, Katherine Hammond says she doesn't think she's ever heard this song. I'm assuming you're talking about Billy Be Bad. Boy, that was big. That was big back where I was in the time it was out. It's a good song. It's a great song from George Jones. Next up, I'm excited about this one. It's from Charlie Pride. There's an older dance to it that was written by Tim Gauthier here in Australia. And I also found out that there was a brand new dance released in May of this year. It comes from Nicole Woodley and Heather Haslett from New Zealand. Now, Nicole and her sister Michelle are the choreographers for my current favorite dance, Arrow to the Heart, or Arrow to the Wind. Had to get a plug in for that. This one is from Nicole and Heather Haslett. They told me a story about this. They said their teacher was complaining that there weren't enough dances being written to good old-fashioned country music. And so they wrote one. Charlie Pride, Mountain of Love.

Okay, Tanya, hand me notes that Margaret Murphy wrote a dance to Mountain of Love that was popular here in Australia. Maybe you should have a look at this brand new one that's been brought out by Nicole and Heather. See if you like it. Bring that track back. Also, Catherine Hammond says she's never heard Billy Be Bad. Aaron Higgins notes that they danced Just for Grins to Billy Be Bad back in Scotland. Now, that track goes back to 1996, and notably, the main dance that was done to it was Just for Grins by Joe Thompson-Szymanski. There are 22 dances to it, Catherine. I'm really surprised you've never heard it. Next up, we have from Tim McGraw, the artist. The dance is a 32-count four-wall improver from Michaela Svensson Erlandsson, Sweden, written in 2014. This is Where the Green Grass Grows.

Okay, we're going to do a couple of tracks here, going down that green rabbit hole. Next one from the East Pointers. The best known dance comes from Maggie Gallagher, Wintergreen.

0: Okay, loungers, whether you've been in the chat room listening silently, we are so, so happy and grateful that you've joined us. Don't forget, you can hear back on Mixcloud and also watch for the catch-up shows. This is Line Dancer Radio, the station of the Line Dance Foundation. Lou's Lounge is sponsored by Chris Watson Travel. We'd also like to thank all the LDR team, fellow DJs, and Debbie Morgan, who make sure that everything runs smoothly with the scheduling. But for now, Lou's Lounge is closed. So don't forget.
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Oh, hi, everybody. Hi, indeed. Happy Wednesday. Thursday. It's Thursday. Gosh, where's the week going? We're in between events this week, which is good. We're off to Spain to Mallorca on Sunday, back from Jersey. So having a nice week at home. So lovely to pop in there. This is my second of five this year award shows. 2 weeks ago, we looked at Rising Star. The key people category, the other key people category, for me at least, is Choreographer of the Year. And that's what we're going to look at this time. Very soon, like imminently, you will get your chance to vote, to pool for your suggestions for the people categories, like we always do. Looking forward to seeing that coming out any day now, and that'll be done by the end of the month, and then in November you'll be voting for the people. That's the sort of rough time scale. We'll see how it all turns out, but that'll be coming along soon as you carry on voting for people once we get the shortlists based on your suggestions. And then as well as that, we'll be voting on the dancers as well. The dance shortlist will be based on the close of events in the dance categories. So can't wait. It's getting exciting times. And like I say, today, let's us start. And all I want to do is give you a DJ nerdy look at Choreographer of the Year. You will all have your own views about who your favourite choreographer is, for all sorts of reasons, and that is totally fine. Tonight, I'm just going to tell you who it is based on chart performance and who's got the chart hits to back up a nomination. These guys are surely going to be involved, and as well as them, there will be some others, and it'll be down to you who you pick. Let's start with the UK Choreographer of the Year. Now, the icons, the so-called crystal icons, are the people who have won it three times and more and can no longer participate. And in the UK category, that's Rob, Maggie, Robbie, Rachel, Fred and Darren. They've all clocked three wins, so none of those guys are eligible, the crystal icons. As I tell you that the overall winner based on chart performance is Maggie G. Maggie G has got an amazing 17 dancers that have made the charts, either written by her, co-written with other people. Obviously, Dangerous Games springs to mind with Simon, quite a few with Gary, and also, of course, quite a few on her own. And the total with votes included makes Maggie by far the most successful UK choreographer this year. However, she's a crystal icon and can't be entered. So I'm just going to start with a shout out to Maggie. This is her latest dance, kind of loving it. We did this in Jersey just last weekend. So hats off to Maggie G. Still on top form, 17 hit dancers. Would be top of the list, but she's not in it at all because she's a crystal icon.

0: Christopher from Maggie G, by far the most successful in the charts this year on the UK side. We were covering national in the second half of the show. And well done to Maggie for that, but sadly not included. And remember, as I tell you, my countdown of the eight best contenders based on chart performance. I am not ignoring Rob or Maggie or Robbie or Rachel or Fred or Darren, because they are all excluded as icons with their awards for that in the bag. Welcome to the show. Tina's with us, listening from work. Hi there. Thanks for listening. Thanks for chatting. Ayn is with us. Ayn too. Always there. Thank you so much to you and everybody else who's listening in. I'm going to tell you the most popular choreographers, but what I'm going to resist doing is playing the most popular dancers. They're obvious. I'll mention some of them along the way. But my plan tonight is to play your latest dances from the people I'm talking about. And there you go, that's Maggie. 17 hit dances that I've seen in my nerdy chart records. Remember, these are my nerdy DJ chart records. I know, somebody has to do it. It's sad, I need to get a life, get out more. I know. Anyway, that's kind of love it. That's number 17, early entry in Copper Knob, just released at the weekend from Maggie. So let's have a look. Let's have a countdown. Who are the eight contenders in UK? Well, in eighth place, I have picked, based on my analysis, Michelle. Michelle Risley, going great. Three dancers in particular have hit the charts. Feel the Passion, Hot Country Boy, DJ's on Fire. Of course, you'll know other dancers and probably done them, and you might have other reasons why you think Michelle might be higher. But based on those dancers and the votes for those dancers through this year, Michelle comes in eighth place in my list of nominees. And I hope to see all these people in there, because these are all strictly nerdy, appropriate candidates, and hopefully you get these eight and then you get a bunch more as well from your nominations. That's what I would hope, that nobody's excluded that has done really well in the charts, for sure. Anyway, Michelle's latest hit from World Dance Masters is the one co-written with Ray, great intermediate dance called Big Bad Wolf. I'm loving this one, lots of people are. Here's a celebration, 8th place, Michelle, and well done for some great dancers this year. Remember, we're talking choreographer. We're strictly talking choreographer. You know, not how fun, not how popular, not how many. You're looking at quality hit dancers, aren't you?
1: Big, bad,

Well done. Been great looking through the charts. I go through each month and keep a little spreadsheet as you do, and helps me with different shows and things, and comes in real handy right now as I'm working things out this time of year. And in seventh place in the UK list is Kim Rea. Kim's doing great with her classic dances and vintage ones, and we're hoping to see some nominations there. And of course, all these guys will have dances in the established category, but we're looking at new dances. Choreographer of the year, got to be new stuff, hasn't it? New stuff in the charts. That's what I'm basing it on for this show anyway. And of course, at the end of the day, you will nominate anybody you want for any reason. And that's coming up real soon after your nominations. There'll be a shortlist, and then you'll get to vote on that shortlist. Seventh place, Kim. Kim's had a couple of good hits every lifetime most recently, but One Look Love has gone especially well. It's clocked up a good few votes for Kim. And here is her latest one. This is a lovely dance called Surviving Everything, just out a few weeks ago down in Bournemouth. And there was a whole bunch of people in Jersey dancing this one. It was ever so popular. I've seen it for real with my eyes on the dance floor.

how cool is that? Surviving Everything. So everybody dancing at the weekend in Jersey. It looks great live. And that's Kim's new one. And Kim's in seventh place. In sixth place is former rising star, well and truly risen, Lee Hamilton. And Lee's had a good year. Three big hits in the charts. Nothing's going to change us. He was co-choreographer with that one. Our Melody co-choreographer. And the one he's had most votes on his own with is The Wedding this year. Those three dances and more get him into sixth place in my list. And Lee's brand new intermediate dance just out is called Make Me a Mess. When I say just out, it's not out yet. Watch this coming. Lovely new dance from Lee in sixth place. And like I said, I hope to see all of these make the nominations. But even these ones need people's nominations to get them. I think, don't tell anybody I said so, but I think the top performing ones should go in anyway. And then they should be topped up by other suggestions. That's my view, because like there's no way these people can be missed from the shortlist. No way.

What a rocking song that is, yeah. That's a lovely new dance from Lee, who makes it into... my contenders chart for UK Carover of the Year, based on, well, mainly based on The Wedding, which has been really popular for Lee this year, but Our Melody as well, co-written, and Nothing's Going to Change Us. In fifth place in the chart is DJ Gary Lafferty, and great stuff from Gary. He does some great dances as well as DJ, of course. And he has had a particularly good year and makes number five. Tends to write the easier dances, so perhaps a lot less voted for dances, so he doesn't clock any higher. The more votes tend to be in the improver intermediate section. Gary's dances here this year are a little bit easier than that, especially Ziggy, which of course is one of the dances. He's got four dances that's made the chart. He's got Ziggy and Bloody Mary in the beginner categories, and he was a co-choreographer with the Nothing's Gonna Change Us gang, and a co-choreographer with DJs on Fire, that DJ collective gang. Some co-choreography there this year, going really well, but of course the big hit Ziggy, closely followed by Bloody Mary, and down in Bournemouth at ELD just a couple of weeks ago at the expo, Gary did his new beginner dance, Heartless, and that's what I'm going to play for you. This one's number 9 in the line dance radio chart. Heartless, go Gary.

0: like a lovely new one from Gary. And that'll be Clock Inverts up as well as I speak even. But well done to Gary for big hits in the charts this year. Most notably Ziggy, which has got to be the favourite for Absolute Beginner Dance of the Year, doesn't it? Of course it does. In fourth place, we've got Jamie. Jamie, and what a great year he's had. He's flitted all over. I remember starting the year and seeing and working with him in Queen City there, down in Charlotte in North Carolina. We had an awesome time there, and then he scooted off and did events in Australia and New Zealand. Seen him all over the world. He's doing great. Of course he is. We did all sorts of things, and then we met up again at Boogie Fest and World Dance Masters. Jamie's like everywhere doing great, and Jamie is in fourth place, and he's had eight dancers hitting the top of the charts that I've seen in my nerdy record: Shirts and Skirts and Mega Mix, Electro Shake, Tango Dreams, Move Like Fire, Dreaming of You. Most recently, Dulce Veneno is there, and he's also a choreographer of DJs on Fire, which I mentioned with Gary. Eight dancers clocking up votes and positions in the charts makes Jamie my number four contender. And here his brand new high improver dance, Ecuador. This one's number 17 in the latest line dance radio chart. People learning this one on its way up for sure.
1: Watch closely.

There you go, Chris, from Jamie in fourth place. In third place, doing great, as ever has done for quite a few years, of course, is Heather. And Heather is in third place. Seven dances to talk of, which puts her in that position in my nerdy chart this year. Uncountable Feelings, Halo and Horns, More Like Kevin, Alcohol of Fame, Angel Above Me, a really popular one. Of course, the biggest one, clocking the most votes, Our Second Chance, going really well right now, gets her up there, as does Our Melody. Kirk Choreography, we've already mentioned that one, Kirk Choreographing with Lee. The way I do this is I share the votes when I'm working it out. So if somebody co-writes a dance, they only get half the votes when I'm totting up the positions. So you don't get extra votes, you only get half. Or less, you know, one of the dancers like Nothing's Going to Change Us with five or six, they only get like that proportion. So it doesn't help them big time. They need to be dancing on their own to clock the scores. And there's Heather with Our Second Chance there, helping her in third place. And I've got one for you to play, another high improver one. This is Love Sweet Lies, brand new from Heather.

0: There you go. Some great new stuff here for you as we celebrate the top choreographers on the UK side of the CBEs coming up. And like I keep reminding you, you have got to nominate these people. They don't get automatically nominated. The fact is, I'm sure there will be. So that takes number three. So let's just remember a quick rundown of the people that are in here. Remembering the people who aren't because they have already won it too many times. Rob, Maggie, Rachel, Fred, Darren can't win it. That's why I haven't played anything of theirs yet. I'm going to do a couple later though. And we've counted down the top eight based on performance. And I'm just looking back at them for you. Michelle in eighth, Kim 7, Lee 6, Gary 5, Jamie 4, Heather 3. Leaves two more, and these are the front runners. No disrespect and all compliments to everybody else I've just mentioned, but there are two very clear front runners in this competition for UK Choreographer of the Year. Taking second place with chart hits with 11 dancers across all sorts of categories going really, really well is Shane. 11 dancers, and that clocks him a huge number of votes. One more for the road. Double Take, Baby Blue Char, Doucette Duram, Something Good, You Better Think, Thick Skin, Rolling With The Boys, Can't Stop This, Within Reach, Cyber Glue, some great dancers across the levels there. And of course, the one that stands out for most people will be a really fun one more for the road, the LDF dance, which has stolen the show just recently. But floor fillers like Doucette Duram and Advanced and the lovely Baby Blue, Easy One. And all those other ones too. 11 dancers made the charts that are all eligible for Dance of the Year. Well done to Shane. Going to play this new one, Hot Daddies, which is one we did at New Line a few weeks ago. This is Shane with Fred and Neil. So remember on the voting when I'm pulling this together, I only give them a share of the vote. So one more for the road, for example. Shane only got half the votes when I'm preparing the take, and all of those shares, like Doucette Duram there, sharing between four, Baby Blue, sharing between two. You see the jive, and there's some solo ones as well. And this is Hot Daddies, his latest advanced one. Shane in second place, front runner number one.
1: 5, 6, 7, 8.

0: me know I'm a bad guy.
1: Well, there you go. Shane in second place based on his chart performance and votes this year. In first place is the current holder of this and can't call win it again. Should he win it again? Of this and can't call win it again. Should he win it again? He's certainly in first place with the votes. He's got the popular vote, and I think this is

most recently Dulce Veneno, Hot Like Pepper's Gone Well, Kiss My Glass most recently, Storm in the Words, Wait a Minute, Movie Amento is there, but the one that's clocking most votes of all, and maybe deservedly makes him the front runner, is Fever Dream going ever so well. Is Fever Dream going to win intermediate? Is it going to be Dangerous Games? I mean, that's a contest all on its own. Just like this contest between Shane and Carl. Anyway, doesn't matter what these positions are, what I say, it just depends who you nominate and then eventually who you vote for. But there's 8 star quality people there who are eligible to vote. On top of that list, based on performance, is Carl. He has his latest Improver Dance Honky Tonk Collective to give a shout out.

Thank you. Great stuff from Carl, Shane, and all those guys. Who's it going to be? Can't wait to see how it all turns out. But I don't want to move on. We're going to move on to international choreographer and give you my top eight for that one as well. And but before I do move on, I want to just give a shout out to some of the icons. All those icons are storming, and all of them would be in the running if we were doing the top then. Without any exclusions, those eight I've just played you would be added to by Fred and Rob and Darren and Rachel for sure. So let's just have a shout out. They've all had lots of hit dances. I don't need to tell you what they are. Let's just celebrate the guys. This is

Fred's latest dance, R&R Story. And he co-wrote this one with Roy Hadasabutu, a dance dedicated to their boys. Here is R&R Story.

Oh, there you go. Beautiful stuff from Fred, who's had loads of hits this year. Rob, too, has had a monster load of hits. He's doing ever so well over there at Westville's, and just off the back of a really successful event in Spain as well. Rob has had plenty of hits and can't be in this category either, and just right now he got rushed into hospital just after the event, and sending out best wishes to Rob. Hope everything's okay. Operation scale going on with Rob, and fingers crossed, and best wishes and prayers and thoughts with Rob and Laura over there. Hope everything's okay. This is Rob's one of his latest dances, a lovely intermediate dance called Four Boys One Dream. Let's have a share of that one as we shout out and celebrate to Rob and wish him well.

0: Four Boys, One Dream. Of course, that's a tribute written by Rob to the Beatles in Liverpool, of course, his hometown. And there you go. That's Rob, one of our icons who can't win this category. Fred can't, Rob can't. Darren can't either, Darren. And this is one of Darren's latest answers to give a shout out to Darren, who's had a good year too. Not as prolific as some years, mind you, but some good stuff all the same. And Darren would certainly be in the list if everybody was eligible, for sure. This is his latest intermediate dance, which he taught just at the weekend gone, Windy City. Papautier. I'm saying that wrong, but the music, listen to the music and you'll find out the right way. Just here, new intermediate from Daz. Welcome to the show. Carol is with us. Hi, Carol. Thanks for joining us. Everybody out there, thank you so much for being there.
1: Dites-moi d'où il vient, enfin je saurai où je vais. Maman dit que lorsqu'on cherche bien,

What a lovely song. Different. And looking up that, just to share with you, Papa Tutte is French for Dad, Where Are You? And the writer, Strumi, has put the words together. It's Papa is one word, Ute another, and being amalgamated, Strumi intentionally merged the words to create a catchy but emotional charged title. The song addresses father absence, inspired by Strumi's own father, who was killed in the 1994 Rwandan genocide. So there's powerful stuff being talked about there. Can't understand it. The French people will. But that's what it's about, Papa. Dad, where are you? Wow. Great stuff from Darren, who picks some amazing things. And one more before we move on to international. Rachel is still there kicking the dust and doing great. And in fact, we're off to live in line dance in Mallorca for a week, and we get to spend it with Rachel next week. So looking forward to that. Gives me a chance to celebrate, to shout out to Rachel, and to play my favourite Rachel one just now, to this great Joe Nichols track. This is C'est La Vie, going ever so well. Love it.

0: 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No place I'd rather be.
1: Ooh, there you go, Adrian. We'll be coming up after this show as I move on, everybody, and have a look at international choreography, where we had same position as UK. The overall winner has an impressive 13 dancers hitting the charts in the year, but is excluded. Gary O'Reilly, no surprise there. So UK-wise, isn't that strange? Not strange, it's just cool. You've got Maggie on the UK side, you've got Gary on the international side with mass hits, some together, some separate, some with other people. Two awesome choreographers who can't be considered. But giving a shout out to Gary, here is his latest Dance Finders Keepers Intermediate. And this is number one in the latest Line Dance Radio chart, number 9 in Copper Knob. The two Lukes singing along Finders Keepers.

Well, there you go, Gary, top of the tree on the international side. With an amazing 13 dancers, so we're acknowledging that. Before we move on and tell you who can win, there's Carol Saint. She taught Finest Keepers to the class on Monday. There you go. And in Jersey, there was loads of people dancing that, requested multiple time. Gary's Finders Keepers, top of the tree for sure. Right, so like the other people that can't win, the icons in international, Peter, Joe Thompson, Rhea, Madison Niels, Gary himself, these guys, keep them all in mind. We'll talk about them in the end as well, but the ones who can win. In eighth place, somebody who is doing ever so well, another rising star risen, is Colin. And Colin, guys, we're looking forward to welcoming to Maggie's event in March. We're sold out. It's going to be awesome. He's had a year and a half packed in. He's been all over the world. I've seen some great things from Colin. He's in eighth place with a few hit dancers in the charts. Not so many chart hits, but obviously a great choreographer, going well, and lots of people will be favouring Colin. But in terms of chart performance, well, the one that's clocked the most votes has actually already won him a crystal boot with Maggie G, is Joe's Cotton Eyes. The other one he was co-choreographer with Nothing's Gonna Change Us. And there's other dancers bobbing around, which you will have done, but haven't hit the charts big time. Never mind. Here is his latest dance, co-written with Rob, a high improver, number one in Copper Knob. It's a bit of ticky-tocky from DJ Tex.

There you go, TikTok. People look at that one for sure. Carol's there in the chat room saying she's looked at it too. That's Colin with Rob, isn't it? That's a high improver, number one in coming up just now. Number seven in my chart for international is Yvonne Verhagen. And Yvonne's had a lovely year again. You see her out and about everywhere all the time. Two dancers in particular, clock and votes in the charts for her. Choreographies, Hey Caballero and River Runs Wild. Well done to Yvonne, another great year. This is a new one, co-written with Colin and Jose, and an easy intermediate dance called Good Memories. These guys are all awesome international choreographers.

There you go. Great memories, and that is a new song. Giving a shout out to Yvonne in 7th place, but also Colin in 8th place, and Jose, who's coming up a little bit further down. 6th place in the chart is Gregory, another great busy choreographer, going well. My favourite contender for Rising Star, still rising. Still got to get those big hits, so I think he's still a rising star. I hope he does too. And I hope he wins it. He gets my nomination, talking about Rising Star. There's loads of others, and that's something else you'll be nominating real soon. And in terms of chart performance, well, not so many big chart hits for Gregory. In fact, only one major one. But it's been there all year. Deeper has gone so well. It's clocked lots of hits, gets them into this particular chart of mine. And I would also hope, as well as Rising Star candidate, that Deepa makes the nominations, because that is an awesome dance that's lasted all year. So shout out to Gregory, who was this year's guest at Maggie G, who we had a great time with. This is his newest release, Easy Advanced, Chasing Ghosts. He was in Windy City at the weekend, just gone, and he taught this one and some other great ones too.

Indeed, lovely track, isn't it? Love it, Chasing Ghosts. Well done to Gregory in Chicago. Game was in Chicago as well with a bunch of dancers, a few new ones just out. Here's one of them for you. He makes number 5 in my chart for Choreographer of the Year, Potential International, and 5th place with 3 really big hit dancers. Things I Regret, You Better Think, and Loved You Better have gone particularly well for him in 2026. Again, like all these guys, he's all over the world all the time. Great choreographer, as they all are. Hard to pick between them, but here they are. We've got Colin in 8th, we've got Yvonne in 7th, we've got Gregory 6th, and we've got Guillaume in 5th. And this is his new easy intermediate dance, Whatever You're Feeling.

0: Wow, there you go. Great stuff from these awesome choreographers. Love them all to bits. Yvonne, there's Yvonne coming back. All those guys are coming to Euronance 28. Look, Colin, Yvonne, Gregory, Guillaume. JP will be there too. And JP's in fourth place, virtue of a couple of big hit dancers. Sweet Portland Dreams, he gets a share of the votes for that big hit. He gets a share of Love of Dance. He gets a share of You Better Think. Going well out and about. He's been a little bit quiet. I was struggling with his little health issues and not being out and about quite so much this year, but he's still a superstar. Going great. He's a lovely guy, as all of them are, of course, all good friends. Lovely to chat about them all. He has JP in fourth place with his new intermediate dance, You Too Sexy, You Too Sexy, Jason Derulo.
1: I just love to say it.
0: Jason. Excuse me. Sorry, everybody.

Sexy, you're too sexy. Well done. A couple of new great dancers out from JP in fourth place there. Going well. And it's good he's back in action and doing well. The last I talked to him, sorting his things out and back out on the road there. And we're looking forward to seeing him next year. Well, at New Line and other places. Anyway, fourth place. And third place is a Master Roy Verdonk. We booked Roy Verdonk because we've got a really special Southport in 28 coming. Looking back over 25 years of Southport, back to the very early days. And we booked Roy and Shane because they were on the very, very first Southport Maggie G experience all those years ago. So there are our guest stars in 28. So can't wait for that and to get back with Roy Verdonk. Of course, Roy's the master of gold and doing great all around the world all the time. I keep repeating myself, all these guys are. And Roy has got three dancers that get him particularly in, a share of the votes for Hey Caballero, River Runs Wild, and most recently Little Miss Rock Around. It's a big, big hit, clocking up votes there. Well done to Roy. And here is a dance co-written with Yvonne, who I've already mentioned, an improver dance, number 10 in Copping Up. For Roy and Yvonne, this is their Boots on Fire.

There you go, Boots on Fire, Roy and Yvonne there, and worthy contenders for sure. In second place is worthy contender for sure as well. I've already mentioned Jose, and this is a new dance I'm going to play for you, an improver from Jose and Niels. And it is a great dance number 18 in Copper Knob, going ever so well. The smile on your face. Who is here? Is in second place in my list for 26. Of course, he's clocked lots and lots of votes for Whipped Cream in particular, but also his beautiful dance, We Are Not Alone. He's involved in Off the Track, gets a share of those votes, gets a share of Nothing's Going to Change Us. So different levels there for who is here. And, of course, lots of other dancers. And, again, like all the others around the world, all the time, certainly on this great list of contenders, Colin, Yvonne, Gregory, Guillaume, JP, Roy Verdonk, who is he? Who else would you have on that list? Well, the list I've got for you is just based on chart performances, like others. Lots of other great choreographers, but surely the winner's in there because they've hit some... written some hit dances this year. Here's Jose and Niels with The Smile on Your Face.

cracking stuff. Lovely version there. And who is it? Gets my second place as international choreographer. Now, when I did the UK, I had two front runners for the prize, didn't we? We had Shane and we had Carl. Well, when we get to the international stage, there isn't a race. It's Simon. He's outright front by a mile, a country mile. And he's got some great dancers, has Simon. 10 of them, in fact. Would you believe it? 10 hit dancers, storming it. In fact, dare I say we should just give him the crystal boot. He can win it one more time, can Simon. And surely this is it, or this should be it, with the dancers he's had a hit this year with. Upper Light, Baby Blues, Char, Love Bites Back, Dangerous Games, Giddy Up, Get Down, Sticks and Stones, Sweet Portland Dreams. List, what a list. Take a look at yourself. This one is for you, Rolling with the Boys. Recently, the dance of the event gets cool choreography, a few of those, but it adds up into a whopping lead in my chart for Simon. And good luck to him, I say good luck. And no matter how much I love all the others, Simon gets my vote for his third win in this category. And then, like the others, he'll get retired as an icon from that and leave the field open to some of the up-and-coming guys I've been talking about. So, how fitting is this? I play you a new dance from Simon and Niels. Niels can't win this one anymore from last year, and Simon is looking for his third. Here they are together with an intermediate dance called Pants on Fire. Number 4 in Copper Knob, number 15 in the latest line dance radio chart. Here is your 8th contender from me for international. It's an obvious Simon Ward.

Wow, there you go. Great stuff. I love playing the stuff and some great hits there across the line dance world and on the international scene. Let's spend the last 10 minutes of the show before I hand you over to Adrian, just giving a shout out to the icons who can't win. We've already given Gary O'Reilly the ultimate shout out at the beginning. He still is the most successful choreographer there this year, but can't enter the other guys. Storming it too, not least Madison. Let's have a shout out for Madison, who's been going well this year, a little bit quieter than previous years, staying at home a bit longer with family, of course, but still rocking it big time. This is Madison's latest high beginner dance, Lord Willing.

There you go, Lord willing. Squeezing the last few as we shout out to the international icons. Can't win, but still storming the charts. No one more so than Niels, who would be right up there fighting for it if he could. This is Niels' new intermediate dance, These Legs. We loved this one at New Line just a few weeks ago.

Yeah, and he's still there on top form. Storm, and he would be in there too. And Joe Thompson, of course, still there as well. The Queen of Line Dance goes all the way back and still storming great stuff. She was doing great things and won the choreography pro side with the other guys at Windy City. Just released her new dance with Scott, Let Me Be. Let's have a blast of that with Joe Thompson. And still topping the charts.

Oh, yeah, good, Joe. Looking forward to doing our classic spot together at the CBeers. Me and Joe will be back doing that on the Sunday morning. Can't wait. Shout out to another icon international, Ria Voss, is still there. Got it, doing it. This is High Class Lover, her latest intermediate. Thanks, everyone. Can't wait to see who gets nominated. Can't wait to see.

Rocket Stuff from Rio, that's going well, and lots of people are doing that new one, quite a few new ones around from all these guys, and love to share them while at the same time celebrating an awesome 2026. Going to leave you with one more, last but not least, in on the international side, of course, we got the Queen of Dance, and that's Joe Thompson we've already done, and King of Dance is someone who goes back all the way to with some epic classic dances all the way, still turning them out with Alison, is Peter. Here is their latest one for you to finish the show, My Love For You. Peter can't win again. But what a choreographer. What about all these guys? What we need every year is a star of the year. No holds barred. That's what I say. Yeah, I know it will be another Crystal Boot, but like, who would be the star? No holds barred. Top of the choreography pile. It will be a fight out between Maggie and Gary, wouldn't it? But there'd be others in there. Who's the big star of 26? That should be like a big award for that. Sorry, Benny, take no notice of me. I knew it's another boot. Thanks, everyone.

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Hi there, welcome to the show. How are you all? I hope I find you safe and well, tuned in around the world, whether you're listening live on Mixcloud or catch up. Welcome to this week's The All Request Show with me, Adrian Checkley, working my way through your wonderful requests. Thanks for keeping those coming. A big thank you to Dave Baycroft there for his award show highlighting potential choreographers up for the running for the Crystal Boot Awards for LDF. 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I have posted in the Line Dancer Radio chat room, so if you're listening live, you have access and it's safe to do so. Please do feel free to pop in, say hi. Thanks to those of you that have joined nice and early. Opening song as ever is Charlie Dore, Pilot Off the Airways, from our album Where To Now, and your phrased intermediate level dance from Surrey, Auckland, from March 2023. Thank you also to our team of DJs for bringing you their shows, our lovely Debbie for your weekly schedule, always subject to change. Our first request comes from Noel, and what a great tune this is, from 1982, from Evelyn Champagne King, Love Come Down. Welcome along.

Oh, there we are, taking us back to 1982 there. Evelyn Champagne King and Love Come Down. That request for you, Noel. Thanks for sharing the image in our chat room. I'll be with you very shortly, heading on with our next request. And it is birthday, boys. This is your dance phoenix, Adamson, called Break the Walls. A very happy birthday to you. Hope you have a wonderful day. Your dance is from May 2013. And we also have Sexy from Rob Fowler. Here's Liberty X with Just a Little for you, Auntie Julie.

for you, Auntie Julie, Liberty X, Just a Little. And your dance options, Sexy from Rob Fowler is intermediate level from June 2002, which the script was published in Line Dancer magazine August 2002, issue 75. And we also have Break the Walls, an improver level dance from Birthday Boy himself, Phoenix Adamson. That was released in May 2013. A very happy birthday, Phoenix. Hope you have a really, really lovely day. I know you'll be busy. You are first in our chat room posting. Good evening, Mr. Checkley. I am tuned in. It's 8 o'clock Friday before heading to Cass at the Cracker Pines Retirement Village between 10 and 11, then off to class at the Neverville Retirement Village between 11:30 and 12:30. Waving hi with your avatar, saying, as always, I'll catch up with the rest of the show later. You thank me in the chat room for highlighting your dance. You're so welcome. Auntie Julie's here. Her request there. She says, good evening, everyone. Hope all is well. Looking forward to your great request. Thanks for playing the Liberty X track. Love it. Sylvia Varley, how are you? Thanks for joining us. She said, hi, Adrian. Can you play the music to Stomp and Twist? Cheers, indeed, I can. That will be coming up in a very short while. I do accept live requests whilst on air, so if there's anything you'd like to hear, then please do get in touch. Fellow DJ Jenny Bradshaw's tuned in. She'll be with you from 10 o'clock UK time for Jenny's Jukebox. Monica and Ian Musson from Guernsey. No class from Monica today. She says, hi, agent and all listeners. I'm tuned in, ready for all the great requests as no class. Hope everyone is well. Daniel, how are you? We've missed you. Hope you, Helene Gerda, and Angelo are all well. You're saying you are. So thank you for joining us and tuning in, saying good evening, Agent Steve and everyone. Noel, a very good evening to you. You said good evening, Agent and Steve. I hope you're keeping well as we approach Halloween and then Christmas. You said, thought I was going to be late as I was getting ready for Jeff's birthday tomorrow. Many happy returns to him for tomorrow. You've then gone on to say, there's only 71 shopping days till Christmas. I'm loving that mosaic there with my name. And Noel's also saying good evening to you, fellow requesters, and hope you're keeping well too. Jan Zinner, good morning to you and Mark. You're tuned in from Down Under, posting good evening, Adrian, and fellow listeners tuning in for some great requests and company. I hope you're all well. All good here, Down Under, with the weather being cloudy with a top of 22 degrees Celsius. Dave Baycross here, thanks for your show. He says, hi, Adrian, listening in. Have a great show. Hope you and Pauline are good. Noel says, another evening of everyone's requests. Looking forward to hearing all the great music. Our lovely Bex waving hi with our avatar. Hope you and Mum are good. You said, good evening, Adrian and fellow listeners. Hope everyone is doing well. I'm excited for a fab show as always. Lou and Joan, good morning to you ladies. Hi, Adrian and friends, you've said. It's 6 a.m. and 6 degrees Celsius here in Canberra, heading for a high of 18 and cloudy. No plans for today except to rest and recover from a pretty rough week. Might go wild and repot a couple of houseplants. Hope you all well. You take it easy now. Don't be overdoing it. Patricia John Pile, how are you? You're still in Turkey. I know you're looking forward to getting back. You've been here in the UK and many other countries as well on your travels. I hope you've had a brilliant time. You said, hi, Adrian. Hope you and Steve are well. I would love to request Amazes Me by Elton John, please. I am getting tired now. Time to go back home, I think. Didn't go to today's social also. Well, rest is always good. Sarah, tuned in from Finland. How are you? You said, hi, Adrian and fellow listeners. I'm tuned in and ready to boogie and sway to all the awesome tracks requested and played tonight. Tanner O'Donnell White, good evening. You said, evening, agent and listeners. I'm in bed ready for the show. I hope I don't fall asleep tonight. I hope you don't either. Sylvia Sparks also with us, saying hi to you all and hoping that you're well. And Suzanne Dingwall, good morning to you. Araminti and Flossie. You said, good evening, agent and fellow listeners. I've tuned in listening. It's just gone 5:30 a.m. Love to you all. Michaela and Mikael are both here also. They're from Sweden, saying good evening, agent Steve and all. I hope you've had a great day. We've just finished our classes and I got to teach my latest dance. Am I meant to walk alone on request? I was totally unprepared, but at least they learnt it. Oh, that's great. She says, we are supposed to bring all the equipment to the car, but Mike and I have sat here chatting, listening to the show. No tea here, though. Oh, but you can't wait to get home and get a cuppa. Well, Phoenix, a very happy birthday.

Next up is Patricia's live request, and this features on Elton John's album Sleeping with the Past from 1989. It's called Amazes Me. For you, Patricia.

0: How lovely is that from Sir Elton John there? Amazes Me, from his 1989 album Sleeping With The Past. That live request for you, Patricia John Pillay. Mikhail, welcome to the show. You've posted. Good evening, Adrian and all dancers. I'm tuning in to say hi. I'm lurking but listening in the background, taking down the equipment after today's classes. And you've just echoing what Michaela said earlier, giving us details about her new dance tool in class by request, and the music is Alone by Noah Nine. I shall be sure to get that for you for next week and include Michaela's dance. Suzanne, well, your house is coming on rather lovely. Thank you for sharing those pictures in our chat room. Lots of you are wishing you all the best, and I bet you can't wait to get in and it's all complete. Is that hoping before Christmas, or are we on track? Do let us know in our chat room. A big thank you to our sponsors here on Line Dancer Radio, and of course Half Angel UK for especially sponsoring this show.
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0: Today is also Richard Carpenter's birthday. He's 80. Let's have a track from 1973. Here's one from me, Yesterday Once More.

0: Oh, taking you back there to 1973, The Carpenters, Yesterday Once More, Richard and Karen. Richard celebrating his 80th birthday. Lovely picture of The Carpenters shared in our chat room from Jan. And Patricia's thanking me for including her request, though. A live one, Amazes Me by Elton John. Sylvia Farley, you're up next. Stomp and Twist. And this is choreographed by Esmeralda van der Poel. And here is DJ Tex and Glass of Wine.
1: First glass of wine. First glass of wine.

And DJ text there, Glass of Wine, Stomp and Twist is the dance choreographed by Esmeralda van der Poel. And that request there for Sylvia Spark, Sylvia Varley, I correct myself, apologies. Noel's shared a live request in our chat room, and it's a track from Bonnie Pointer from 1978. I'm afraid I don't have that version, Noel, but I do have this one from the Elgins.

from 1966 there, and that's the Elgins. Heaven must have sent you. There is a dance, Heaven in Your Arms, choreographed by D. Musk. Noel says, oh, thanks for playing that, Adrian. It's a nice song. Janziner says, oh, I'm loving this boppy song, Glass of Wine. I don't drink wine, though. And a lovely message here that Daniel has shared in our chat room. It says, each day I love you more, today more than yesterday, and less than tomorrow. Thank you for that, Daniel. That's really good of you. Sylvia Spark, let's have one from your list, and we're going back just a year to 1965, and it's a track from the Supremes called Back in My Arms. Again, a couple of dance options. We have So Satisfied from Sue Ann Amon, and Back in My Arms again from Christine Cleveley.

0: Oh, yes, that was for you. Sylvia Spark there. The Supremes, Back in My Arms Again from 1965. Your dance options, So Satisfied from Suan Amon, and Back in My Arms Again from Christine Cleveley. Just to mention a few there. All the birthday wishes are being sent Phoenix's way. I'm so pleased to see those. Some of our shows and playlists next.
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0: Next is a song from Music Travel Love. It's called Take Me Home Country Roads. It's the acoustic version. There is a dance called Take Me Home from Guitar Bachelary, High Improver Level from November 2020. This is for you, Jenny. I love how you mentioned tracks and dances during your show.

Beautiful acoustic version by Music Travel Love. Take me home, country roads. How lovely was that? Your dance is from Guitar Bachelorie called Take Me Home. High improver level from November 2020. And that was on the list I've made of dances and songs that Jenny mentions during her show. Really like that. Monica's posted, hi Adrian, I did mean to text you some requests for my list earlier, but I've been really busy. But if you have it and time, could you please play No Memories Hanging Around by Bobby Bear? No problems if you haven't got it. You're in luck, because I do. Roseanne Cash and Bobby Bear. And this is No Memories Hanging Around for you, Monica.

Roseanne Cash, and Bobby Bear. No Memories Hanging Around. That was for you, Monica. Catching up with your messages posted in our chat room, Jan Zinner says, oh, I'm liking this version of Take Me Home Country Roads. Lou says, interesting version of Country Roads. Think I like it. And Lou's also asked, how's Melissa doing? Let me know when it needs an injection. For now, I've recently recalled Watching Scotty Grow. Do I have that one? No, it's not on your list, but I've still got plenty there to play, but I always accept more. You never know when they're going to pop up. Some of you get two during the show. Some of you get one, sometimes three. It just depends. You never know. Tanya O'Donnell-White, I hope you're still awake and listening in. Here's your request from a little earlier, and it's a track from Akon from 2005 called Lonely. And your dance is Nobody for Own, and it's from Gary Still and the Improver level from April 2005.

0: Mr. Lonely.
1: And there's Akon there with his 2005 song called Lonely. That's for you, Tanya O'Donnell. Why you've posted, yes, I am still awake. Your dance, Nobody For My Own, choreographed by Gary Steele. An improver level from April 2005. Monica says, thanks for playing my request, Adrian. Love it. Good morning, Joan. How are you? Wakey, wakey. She says, hi, all. I'm late, but I made it. Lovely to have your company. Hope you are well.
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1: Jenna Coates, one from your list. It's the penultimate one, and it's Dry Spell, choreographed by Gary O'Reilly. This is in High Improver Level Dance from August this year, and Casey Musgraves with this track, Dry Spell.

And there's Casey Musgraves, that song Dry Spell from album Middle of Nowhere, and Dance's Dry Spell from Gary O'Reilly, High Improver Level from August this year. That was for you, Jennifer Coates. Really love Casey's voice. Very lucky to have seen her live. One from your list, Lou, and it's a song from Ian and Sylvia called Four Strong Winds from the album of the same name from 1964. And these are a Canadian folk duo, I have noted here.

Wow, taking you back there to 1964 from the album Four Strong Winds. That's the song, and that was sung by Ian and Sylvia, a Canadian folk duo. For you, Lou, you said thank you. Love a good old folk song.

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1: Bex, you're up next. Oh, that rhymes. Electric Fever, this is co-choreographed by Kim Ray, Debbie and Lorraine Monaghan, Mabs. They're Fraser Advanced Level from September this year. Here's Allrain with Electric Fever, and it's the cinematic original that you need.

Electric Fever, Kokai Craft by Kim Ray, Debbie and Lorraine, Mona and Mabs. And that's for you, Bex. You thank me in our chat room saying you're loving the dance. Lorraine there with the track Electric Fever, cinematic original. And the dance is phrased, advanced level from September 2026. Monica says, lovely track by Sylvia and Ian, Four Strong Winds. Noel says, what a lovely track, Four Strong Winds. Sylvia Spark has also private messaged me, thanking me for including her track a little earlier by the Supremes. And Patricia's posted in our chat room, just catching up with what you said so I can read it out to our listeners. It's a beautiful song, by the way. She said, it's my second request and I don't expect it at all. It's I Believe by Diamond Rio. This is absolutely gorgeous. I learnt the dance. It was by Darren Bailey and Lana Williams when they were together. And also there is one that's called Every Now and Then. We have More Than Angels, one from Charlotte McCarry and Dave Morgan, and True Believer from Niels Paulsen. Diamond Rio, I Believe.

For you, Patricia, I Believe, sung by Diamond Rio. I also like their song One More Day, danced from Julia Wetzel. Diamond Rio, I Believe, all your dance options are more than angels. Co-choreographed by David Morgan and Charlotte Macari. Intermediate level from November 2006 and script for their dance was published in Line Dancer magazine, January 2007. Issue 128, the dance that I was taught and danced was Every Now and Then from Darren Bailey and Lana Williams, one which Bex recalls. She said, I used to love Every Now and Then by Darren and Lana. I remember learning it. Yes, Kim had them as guest choreographers at one of her workshops. Monica says, beautiful song and version. Auntie Julie says, absolutely love this song. Beautiful. We also have a dance from Niels Paulsen called True Believer. So Jorkenen, you're next. And it's a forthcoming dance here from Joe Thompson and Zymansky and Rhoda Lai. We Could Have It All. Your track is from Little Big Town.

How lovely is that? It's the first time I've heard it, played it, bought it just before I went to air. For you, Sari Ulkonen, We Could Have It All, sung by Little Big Town and a forthcoming high intermediate nightclub two-step choreographed by Joe Thompson-Zymanski and Rhoda Lai. And that is 32 count four wall with a couple of restarts. And it's a dance that Sara taught last week and recapped yesterday. Thank you for those messages posted in our chat room. So many of them. Monica says, fabulous tracks again, everyone. Aren't they just? Thank you for your live request, Joan. I'll do my utmost to include that. Patricia says, thank you so, so much for playing Diamond Rio and I Believe. Sarah says, thank you, Adrian, for playing We Could Have It All. This song is so beautiful. There's such lovely softness, a kind of retro feeling to it. I love it. And the dance too. The choreography is spot on to this song. Great recommendation there. Beautifully said. So keep an eye out for that dance. Next one for Leanne and Russ Mullins. I saw a little video of them dancing this together. Just the two of them. And the dance is from Tara Bianco, Jonas Dahlgren and Roy Verdonk, called Little Miss Rock Around. Here's Voltage Volt rock and roll music with the song Little Miss Rock Around. Let's take this one away.

The Dancers Intermediate Level from June 2026, Little Miss Rock Around. That's for you, Russ and Leanne Mullins. Patricia's also posted Worth It by Daniel Bradbury, a gorgeous new dance by Fred Whitehouse. It is. I'll make a note of that for you. And Joan, thank you for your live request, saying I'd like to request Wherever You Will Go by The Calling. And this song featured during the film Love Actually from 2001. The Calling, Wherever You Will Go.

0: Oh, Dan, you never ever fail to make me laugh. I miss you in our chat room each week with your fantastic gifts and messages that you share. Check it out. It says personal stalker. I will follow you wherever you go, bathroom included. Oh, my goodness. My goodness, as that track was finishing, I was in hysterics. I really, really was. That was The Calling, Wherever You Will Go. And that song featured during the film Love Actually from 2001. Who saw that? There is a dance from Clara Woolman. Woolman, even. Turn Back Time. Scripts at linedancerweb.com. I must crack on with the next one. But before I do, we have another new DJ joining us.
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1: And there's Alison joining us on the 2nd of November. Keep an eye out on that schedule and the Line Dancer Radio chat room page. Annika Dawson, one for you next. Borrowed Time. This is choreographed by Jean-Pierre Mage. High intermediate level from November 2025. It's Breaking Rust with the song Living on Borrowed Time. Sue Bell, welcome to the show.

Breaking Ross there, living on borrowed time. Your dance, Borrowed Time, choreographed by Jean-Pierre Maje from November last year. For you, Annika Adolfsson. Patricia's posted, I love Alison. She will be awesome. I'm sure she will be for sure. Lucky enough to have met her at the Crystal Boot Awards a few years ago now. Next, well, this is a dance from Kate Sala, and your artist is Rick Gard. They are both Sea Salt Sally.

Oh, that dancer was really popular at the time. The one from Kate Sala called Sea Soul Sally. And there's Rick Gard with his very interesting lyrics. Noel, thank you for your private live request. This song is absolutely beautiful, from Scott Fitzgerald and Yvonne Keeley with the St. Thomas More School Choir. It's from 1977, If I Had Words.

You're very welcome, Noel. You thank me in the chat room there for including that. If I had words from Scott Fitzgerald and Yvonne Keeley and the St. Thomas More School Choir from 1977. Brilliant tune. Phoenix, one from your list. You've only got three left. And this one is from 2000 by Storm. And it's called Time to Burn. It's time.

You're very welcome, Phoenix. She said, thanks for playing my request, Adrian. An epic 2000s dance classic. I know you're loving that. Storm with the song Time to Burn from 2000. Another for you, Auntie Julie. This is a gorgeous song from George Michael. Wham, of course, A Different Corner. This was from 1986. It was from their final album.

0: from the Wham final album from 1986. I really must revisit that. There's some beautiful songs on there. Where Did Our Heart Go? I think Edge of Heaven was also on there. Battle Stations. It was brilliant. That was for you, Auntie Julie. A Different Corner. You said, thank you, Adrian. I love it. Brilliant gift as ever from Daniel. Thank you.
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0: Stay tuned for Jenny. And I've just seen a recent post of hers. How proud you must feel. World Dance Masters champion. There you are on the Teach Instructors list. And there you will be in Florida between the 3rd and the 6th of December this year. I'm so thrilled for you. Have a wonderful time. Next up is one for Chris Lovelock. Your list is getting short, Chris. Thanks as ever for taking time out to listen back to the show live or on Mixcloud, as I thank you all. And here's Kiara with the track Give Me Love. Your dance is from Fred Whitehouse and Nicola Laverty.

And that's for you, Chris Lovelock there. Give Me Love, Coco Craft by Fred Whitehouse and Nicola Lafferty, Advanced Level from February 2019. I know Noel has mentioned them. I shouldn't really be giving you single requests, Adrian, as there are so many good ones on my list. Indeed, Ode to Billy Joe. Here's Bobby Gentry, and this is one on your list, Lou.

Awesome, brilliant gift shared by Noel in our chat room. That request's for you, Lou. Bobby Gentry, Ode to Billy Joe. And that was from 1967. Lou says, oh, thank you. Have they ever figured out what they threw off the bridge? Jan Zilla says, gosh, I haven't heard this song for a really long time. Ode to Billy Joe. Love it. And a good movie. Bex remembers learning Give Me Love from Fred and Nicola. That's great to know. And Noel says, thank you so much again for another fabulous show. You're all very, very welcome. It's only possible with your requests, and I'm truly grateful for them. Please do feel free to keep those coming. Jenny is next, so stay tuned. Our LDF show this coming Sunday will be hosted by Dave Morgan. I have my country playlist, of course, Friday, 6 p.m. and the Country Loving Lion show on Wednesday. Or I'll see you next week where we do it all over again. Here's one from me, a song from 1987 from Labby Siffre. Something Inside, So Strong. Until next time, take care and thank you. Bye for now.

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1: Well, good evening, or good morning, good afternoon, depending on whereabouts you are in the world, and whether you're listening to myself live on Mixcloud or catch up. How's everybody doing? Hopefully you've had a fabulous week, and you can come and fill me in with everything that you have been up to, and of course what you have planned for this upcoming weekend. So head on over to the Line Dancer Radio chat room on Facebook and tell me everything. And I mean everything. You know I love living vicariously through each and every one of you. It's like I have 100 different lives. And I'm like, oh, well, I was doing this. I was feeding the birds. I was resting. I was dancing. I was going to Panto. It was brilliant. So, whatever you have been up to, come and tell all. And I will fill you in with little bits and bobs that I have been up to as well. It feels like forever ago since last Thursday. So much that we've been doing. It's just been absolutely fantastic. And I feel like, no pun intended, feel like I've got a bit more of a spring in my step. So a tired spring. But you will find out why. As we go through the show, I may have some more quiz questions for you, maybe some riddles. We will see what the mood takes. I've got to say, I've been very impressed with everybody's country music general knowledge over the past couple of weeks. So I may stick with that theme, but we will see. So what have I got lined up for you? Well, hopefully, 2.5 hours of music that I haven't been able to find any dances to. So if you know otherwise, please feel free to correct me. But I did my last checks only a few hours ago. So to the best of my ability, to the best of my knowledge, the tracks that I have lined up for you do not have dances to them that are released that I can find. A huge shout out to our DJs, as always, throughout the week, keeping us entertained. Something for everybody here on Line Dancer Radio. The shows are so different, and it's all of the different DJs' personalities that bring you such a variety that hopefully you never get bored, and we do keep you entertained. You keep coming back, and we're very, very thankful for that. It is such a great community. If you don't want to join in the chat, you can private message. If you just want to sit back, relax, and have a little bit of a tipple, have some snacks and nibbles, by all means do so. We are just so thankful that you do tune in and listen to us here on Line Dancer Radio. So, Adrian, another fantastic all request show. Thank you so much. But we know the thanks have to go to the listeners for sending those requests your way. Sea Salt Sally, come on, really? I'm messaging one thing. But yeah, brilliant. And I've got to say, I do really enjoy Little Miss Rock Around. That is enjoyed in class. I taught it at Silverado's, and it's great being able to dance it out and about. Okay, so do you know, I was really looking forward to playing Sugar Honey Iced Tea again for you this week, but no such luck. There's now a dance to it, so I've just got to move that one along. They get snapped up so quickly. So some of the ones that I'm playing for you this week, you may have heard before, just not for a little while, and others hopefully will be brand new. Up first, Kenny Chesney is going to kick off the show for me, which doesn't get to happen very often, but this is Shot Glass.

Nice, easy listening, smooth start to the show for you. Kenny Chesney there with Shot Glass. I'm going to do a few songs as always, and then I will head on into the chat. So thank you to those who have already joined and said your hellos. I will, as I say, be heading on in there ever so shortly, but a couple of songs first, because that's what we're here for, really. This next one I've played a few times, still nothing to it that I can find. It comes from 2341 Studios, and this is When Will Love Dance With Me.

0: Yeah, I'm a little bit of a sucker for that one. 2341 Studios, When Will Love Dance With Me? Very short and sweet. But I'm sure like a little beginner improver waltz would go down a treat to that. Okay, so this next song, this has put a smile on my face this week, I must admit. So one of the programs that I enjoyed on Netflix whilst I was recovering from my knee surgery. So probably not too far off a year ago that I started watching it, and obviously just binged because there was nothing else to do, was Lucifer. Great humor in amongst it all. And this song just reminds me of that. So if you've seen it, then I'm hoping you'll appreciate it. If you haven't, watch it because it's worth it. But the lyrics in this song, it's just brilliant. And yeah, it's so relevant to that program. It's called Who's Running Hell? And this is from Thomas Mack. I hope this puts a smile on your faces.
1: Don't mind me, I'm just a little bit confused. Whose hand did you shake

0: hell.
1: That was Thomas Mack there with Who's Running Hell. And he was like, yay, because Lucifer comes to Earth. And he's the one that's meant to have been looking after hell in the program. So yeah, that one has definitely put a smile on my face indeed. So Jan, are you ready to dance? I know that we're a fan of this artist and I know you dance to this song. I love it. It's just stunning. Lauren, Elena, just want to know that you love me. We're back to waltzing.

0: 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I could listen to her sing all day long.
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0: Absolutely. Adrian's All Request Show has concluded for this week. So you know what time it is. It is time to send him a load more requests. Ready for next week's show. What is your current favorite dance? What is your all-time favorite one? What song transports you back to a happy memory, your childhood, high school, college, whatever? Send them his way, because you just never know what you're going to get. It really is the Forrest Gump show. He was like, you never know what you're going to get. Absolutely fabulous. So I'm going to say a few hellos. Thank you to those who have joined. Leanne has messaged me. How are you feeling? Hopefully you're all well. She was back in class after being away and not feeling too great. Missed a couple of weeks, but you wouldn't have known from how they were in class, I've got to say. And all I did, at a certain point in class, I pressed play just so they knew what was next. And it happens to be one that we've been doing for a few weeks. It's only a small little dance, nothing too strenuous, Hairspray. So I put it on, ready to just do a quick walkthrough, and they go. So I'm like, all right, let's see how far we get. They get all the way through the dance. Not 100% perfect, but they picked it up between them. And I was sat on the side. At one point, there was three of us led on the floor just watching them. It was like, okay, fine. Apparently, I'm not needed anymore. So yeah, that was a really good feeling, I've got to say. And then we made them dance it again so that the three of us could join in with them. But yeah, absolutely fabulous. So good to have you back and glad you're feeling okay. Charlie, how are you doing, my lovely? Hopefully everything's gone okay. He's tucked up in bed, tuned in as he settled down. Thank you so much. And a big thank you to you for recommending myself to Alpha Travel, because Monday was awesome. I did over 28,000 steps on Monday with three coach loads of people there for a 5-day break. And I'm back again there tomorrow to do it all over again with four coach loads of people, some dancers, some non-dancers. And it was nice to have some of the non-dancers getting up and doing a couple of little dances that I went through as well. So yeah, real mix. It was so good. Dom is brilliant, so funny. And I feel like it's like a soul connection. I feel like I've known him for ages even then. Loads of people thought that we had. They were talking to us like, oh, so how long have you been working with Dom? I was like, since this morning. But yeah, absolutely fabbed. Thank you so much. So hopefully we can settle you down and you can drift off to sleep at the end of the show. Lou, a very good morning to you, my lovely. Thank you so much. Hope you are both keeping well. I've seen Joan in the chat as well. Yeah, thank you so much. And Joan's saying, being an unusual week here, Lou has not been well. Seriously interfered with my procrastination. Lou, I hope you are feeling better. And thank you for joining us. If you aren't, please rest. But yes, your support is much appreciated. I was like, your commitment to non-procrastination in support of my illness has been duly noted and very much appreciated. You two are absolutely hilarious. I love it. Jan saying good morning, good evening to everybody. She's tuning in for some great country music and company and riddles. I will do my very best for you. This weekend is a bit busy. Saturday going for a facial and massage in the early afternoon. Wow. And it's Mark's birthday on Sunday. So we're having friends friends over Saturday night for pizza. I want to come. Pizza? Ah. Drinks, catch up, and of course, lots of laughs, of course. Sunday, looking after the grandkids for a few hours, and then we'll take them out for lunch to celebrate Pa's birthday. And that's about it. Whew. You need a weekend to get over that weekend. Brilliant. So as I say, I'm going to be back in Paul's Call, and I'm going to be there all day tomorrow. We've got a couple of workshop sessions then the evening. So let's see how my feet cope. And then Saturday, it will be off to Mark and Chris's. They have a tea dance in the afternoon and an evening social. Then Sunday, I'm going to be doing overtime because I need to. Florida is fast approaching. Then Anne has her social as well. She's got a social tomorrow evening, which unfortunately I can't go to because I'm in Porthcawl, and the Sunday evening socials as well. Loads going on. Andrew and Val had their Aberavon weekend last weekend, which was absolutely fantastic. The lovely Heather Barton was down, and of course Steve was with her as well. So absolutely great. And Andrew's got his Halloween one coming up. There's always something to do. It's absolutely incredible. And next weekend is Sam Bay. The massive group going there as well. It's just non-stop. I'm glad that my knee is getting stronger. The balls of my feet ached more than my knee, which is saying something after 28 plus thousand steps on Monday. And that was like a massive achievement because even though I've done Eurodance and Worlds, I didn't quite hit that level. I'm really, really pleased with how my knee has held out. But oh my goodness, yes, the balls of my feet were on fire. They're just about right today. So Lord help me with tomorrow and then Saturday at Mark and Chris's. It's going to be soaking my feet after overtime on Sunday. I think that's going to be the plan. That's for sure. Jan's got our lovely Lauren Elena gifts going in there. Sparkly pants. I need some of those. That's great. All right. Let's keep going with a couple of tracks and then I may have a question or two for you. This next one comes from Katie Jane and it's Beer and Broken.

Katie Jane there with Beer and Broken. So this next one I haven't played for a while, but I do really like it. So it is one that I do go back to, and nicely surprised that I'm still able to play it. It comes from Lee Bryce, and this is Save the Roses.

I still love that song. Lee Bryce there with Save the Roses. Chloe's with us as well. She's listening and eating. I'm very, very happy that she's eating. And of course, ecstatic that she's joined in with us as well. Okay, so I've been ummy and ahry and ummy and ahry. There's a couple of different ways I could take our quiz this evening or this morning, afternoon, depending on where you are. So I've come across something that gives us clues. So I'm wondering whether from the clues, you'll be able to tell me who the singer is. So shall we have a go? Yeah. I'm hoping to pick a fairly easy one to start with, just to get you in that right frame of mind, the right mindset. Okay, so I was born in Butcher Hollow, Kentucky, a coal miner's daughter. My first number one single was Don't Come Home A-Drinkin' with Lovin' On Your Mind. Who am I? So, which singer is this? I was born in Butcher Hollow, Kentucky, a coal miner's daughter. My first number one single was Don't Come Home A-Drinkin' with Lovin' On Your Mind. So have a ponder over that, and you can have a listen to Mae Esther's with You Can Feel Bad. I hope you don't.

May Esther's there with You Can Feel Bad. You guys are on fire already. I was born in Butcher Hollow, Kentucky, a coal miner's daughter. My first number one single was Don't Come Home A-Drinkin' with Lovin' On Your Mind. Who was I? You were all absolutely spot on. It is Loretta Lynn. So yes, 16 number one hits over a 21-year recording career. Absolutely fabulous. Indeed, legend that is Loretta Lynn. So that's kind of a bit of a feel for where some of them, the questions may go this time round. I'm like just giving you a few little like hints and see whether you can decipher who each one is. But of course, we're still here for the music. Now, this next one, I went on a bit of a binge and played it. And so I've given it a bit of a rest. And it's still got no dances to it. But I love it. This is the one that I kind of think has a bit of a feel of Whiskey's Gone about it. I may have to count it out and see if I can do something to it myself, because I just absolutely just puts a smile on my face every time I listen to it. It comes from Alexander Clark, and this is Gasoline and Gossip.

0: Yep, still foot tapping, still smiling away. Alexander Clark there with Gasoline and Gossip. Fabulous. Jan had to get this song. Love it. Gasoline and Gossip. If it does anything like, honestly, my cheeks almost ache because I've got such a smile on my face listening to that one and I don't get fed up of it. So that's always a good sign, isn't it? Yeah. All right, time to like fill up with your drinks and your snacks and your nibbles, a couple of jingles, and then I might have another question riddle for you.
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0: All right, so that first one was hopefully just getting in the right mindset so that you know what's coming your way. What about this one? I was born in 1923. My band was the Drifting Cowboys. My hits included Moaning the Blues and Cold, Cold Heart. Yes. So who am I? I was born in 1923. My band was the Drifting Cowboys. My hits included Moaning the Blues and Cold, Cold Heart. So who am I? That is your next one. And you can have a listen to Corey Kent. Now, the title of this is the what drew me in, because this is something that all of us dancers heavily rely on when our mind wanders and it's like, oh, did I leave the oven on? Or what am I going to do for dinner? And all of a sudden you realize that you're still dancing and you don't quite know how. It is to the delights of our muscle memory. So this is Corey Kent singing Muscle Memory.

Oh, we do definitely rely on our muscle memory, don't we? That was Corey Kent. And well done. Lou is in the chat room with her answer. And I'm not going to read out Adrian's answer. There's a few. And he's like, I'm looking through my library of music, Cold, Cold Heart. There's a lot that have that title. There is indeed. But I love the fact that you're being honest, going, no, I'm having to look through my music library. I don't know how everybody knows all of the answers, and whether Google does come in, or like Adrian using Music Catalog. I've never stipulated that you can't, to be fair. but yes, so that little riddle, it wasn't really written up, but facts. I was born in 1923. My band was the Drifting Cowboys. My hits included Moanin' the Blues and Cold, Cold Heart. Who am I? I am Hank Williams. So huge well done there with that one. Hank was fired from the Grand Ole Opry in 1952 for too many no-shows. So he died 1 year later at the age of 29. Bless. And he also recorded under the name of Luke the Drifter. So there you go. Just a few little factoids there about Hank Williams. Lou's like, I started my working life, air quotes, at country music radio stations. So you've got a little bit of an advantage. Plus, we're all here and we enjoy.

He is building a bear, which in my head is build a bear factory and they're all nice and cuddly. And I was like, how are you building a bear at home at this time of night? Because that is just not fair. If you have a build a bear factory, I'm coming round. And she's like, no, because Chloe does like doing her Lego. So it's Lego bears. I'm like, yeah, they're not as cuddly. That's not as much fun. But I will say she has a very mature taste and very eclectic taste in music, including this next one. So I know you're going to like this because you've liked it before. It is the wedding version of a song, All My Love. And this is Bradley McFly.

stunning. Bradley McFly there with All My Love, and that is the wedding version. Chloe's like, yes, I do love this song. I knew you did. I remembered when I played it before and you're like, I like that one. I'm being told off by Lou. I'm like, okay, I'm sorry. She's like, it's a long story, but that night was on a totally professional basis, getting promos done for the radio station I worked at. Get your mind out of the gutter, Jenny. Jan, I love you. She's like, sorry, Lou, I thought the same. Great minds. You intentionally put it down in writing that way. All I'm going to say is, like, you wanted to lead us down that path. Mm-hmm. I bet it was fascinating, though, I've got to say. Like I say, being able to sit with any of them. Maddie must be having the best time at the moment. Doing the Strumming Bird Festival. And it's just amazing having

the artist jump up and do Strumming Bird with her. I mean, just absolutely amazing. When he was around over here in the UK doing the tours and getting people up dancing, I mean, fair play. James Johnston, incredible artist and a phenomenal person to be doing what he's doing. A great promo. but go Maddie. That's all I'm going to say. Huge, huge, huge well done. And loving life. As it should be. So well done. All right. Do you know, I'm going to give you another one. I know this is three in quick succession, but I've got a back-to-back. So at least it gives you a little bit of time to ponder over it. Okay. So this is another one. Who am I? I was born in Bakersfield, California in 1937. I was in the audience when Johnny Cash did his San Quentin prison concert. I took up picking and singing in 1960, formed my backup band, The Strangers, in 1961, and together we recorded 38 number one hits through 1987. My nickname is The Fugitive. That's a lot of information, but how awesome being in the audience when Johnny Cash did the San Quentin prison concert. So yeah, all of that one more time. I was born in Bakersfield, California in 1937. I was in the audience when Johnny Cash did his San Quentin prison concert. I took up picking and singing in 1960, formed my backup band, The Strangers, in 1961, and together we recorded 38 number one hits through 1987. My nickname is The Fugitive. So who am I? And your back-to-back comes courtesy of Riley Green singing More of a Man Than Me, and then Matt Cooper singing Something Beautiful.

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1: 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So whether it's just one-off here and there, regular payments, or organizing, running, hosting, attending events that raise money for the LDF, it really, really is greatly appreciated. So thank you so much to each and every one of you. Lou, bless you. Regarding Hank Williams Jr. thing, it is a somewhat sad story, actually. I will relay it one day. So that can be a bit of a specialized show for you if you wanted. I would look forward to that. As bizarre as that is, it's not nice to hear that it was a somewhat sad story, but a story nonetheless. The one to pick your brains throughout the back-to-back there was, I was born in Bakersfield, California in 1937. I was in the audience when Johnny Cash did his San Quentin prison concert. I took up picking and singing in 1960, formed my backup band, The Strangers, in 1961, and together we recorded 38 number one hits through 1987. So a couple of decades, which is good. My nickname is The Fugitive. Who am I? Yep, Lou is on the money with that one. Merle Haggard is who I am. After a troubled youth, Merle served over 3 years in San Quentin for burglary. And then upon achieving superstar status, he was fully pardoned by President Ronald Reagan, and his record was expunged. There we go. I was like, ooh. But what an experience to be there, say, when Johnny Cash did that concert. A very unique setting, but obviously inspired somebody. Yay. All right, let's keep going with the music. I do have a few more of those lined up, so we will see what the rest of the show brings, because I'm already over an hour in, which is really, really scary how quickly that hour has gone. All right, Warren Zeder's next, and this is Souvenirs. What's your most treasured souvenir from where? That's just me just being nosy.

Warren's leaders there with souvenirs. I've got to say, I went through a bit of a spell that no matter where I went, I had to get beach towels. And so I've got beach towels from Tenerife, Gran Canaria, Mallorca, Menorca, and they all had dolphins on them. That was my thing. I have a stash of towels that are completely unused, that are, I've got like loads of storage under my bed, and that's where I have a nice pile, and it's places where I've been. I did stop because I was like, I don't have anywhere to keep these. But yeah, I still absolutely love them, and they're still really soft because they've never been used, so they haven't been like washed and dried, and so yeah, really, really silky soft, some of them. But yeah, lots of them are just like dolphins and different images of like sunset ones, or all like blues and turquoises with them jumping out of the sea and stuff like that. So yeah, a small obsession with dolphins. And loads of people did key rings and magnets and ornaments. I did towels. It's practical. If I ever run out, then I've always got spare, I suppose. But yeah, that was my souvenirs when I went away. Okay, let's keep going. I'm gonna have a run of tracks now before bombarding the brain cells again. Luke Bryan now, and this is Down Goes the Whiskey.

Unmistakable voice of Luke Bryan there with Down Goes the Whiskey. Moving very swiftly on, as I say, I've got loads that I want to get through. I'm not going to, but I'm going to try and still fit in some more riddles along the way. So next up, a track from Gareth, Nights I Can't Get Back. Many of those, right?

That was Gareth there with Nights I Can't Get Back. So I think I saw Jill had joined us as well. So I hope you've had a very good evening. I will refresh and see if there's any comments. Oh, Jan saying, I used to collect spoons with the countries on them, but now I collect magnets. With the spoons, like the top used to have like the crests, didn't they? Is it those like little teaspoons? My mum used to have a few of them. So yeah, I understand that, spoons. But yeah, see, magnets are a common souvenir, isn't it? Joan and I tend to stick with magnets. They're cheap. They're also good. I have several on my fridge freezer downstairs, and it's like very heavily Twilight and Nashville orientated. I know there's a bit of a difference between there with film and music, but yeah, they're on the fridge freezer, and they don't take up a lot of room. So yeah, great. Adrian's saying, I've never thought about souvenirs before. However, I have a key ring fob with TV character on it. There we go. So wow, Bette Lynch. Oh, from Coronation Street, when Stephen and I visited Granada TV studios in Manchester about 25 years ago. Yeah, the actress Julie Goodyear. Wow, that's going back. Incredible. But yeah, see, in the memories that it triggers as well is amazing. Suzanne is with us. She fell back asleep whilst listening to Adrian, now awake again. It's okay. And it's nothing to do with Adrian. It's not a reflection on you at all. Don't feel bad. It's just really, really early for them over there. So the fact that you managed to tune in at all is incredible. So thank you guys so, so much. I'm glad you managed to have a sleep, and that you can join us for, well, we've still got just over an hour left as well. Lou's saying, I do have some really fun and interesting magnets, I have to admit. I'm intrigued. So maybe you will have to share more information about that, Lou. Okay, as I say, I'm going to keep going with a few more tracks before just pushing those brain cells a little bit more. I'm going to play you a track from Max McNown, and this is Same, Same Sun.

Tune in the first Wednesday of each month, 11 p.m. to 1 a.m. UK time, here on Line Dancer Radio for Donna and Craig's Live Love Line show. Live for the moment. Love everybody. Adventure outside the line. 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

0: Mondays at 9 p.m. UK time, it's time to carry on up the line with Dave Morgan. Yes, get ready for your top 20 teach of the week. Get on Dave's poll and let us know what you've been up to in your classes.
1: Oh, matron.
0: Yes, it's the show where it all goes on.
1: Oh, such a face.
2: Yes, don't forget to head on over to Dave's poll and vote. You vote for the dances that you are currently being taught or teaching, whether you like them or you don't. We don't always get it right as teachers, and something that might be incredibly popular might not necessarily be enjoyed by yourselves, but put those down if you are being taught them or you're teaching them. This is so that we can get a true reflection, or as good a reflection as we can, as to what dances are being done on our dance floors in classes at this moment. We know you all have favourites. That's where you can head on over to linedancerweb.com and you can vote for your favourites there, old and new. Okay, so Dave's poll is just to reflect what is currently being done in classes around the world. It is not limited to the UK. It is classes everywhere. So yeah, please do put your votes in. We did Pants on Fire in my last class on Tuesday, so I need to make sure that I put that out. I made a slight adjustment. We're getting ready for Fred being over here with Mark and Chris at the end of the month for Aberavon, trying to get classes ready, because there's almost everybody from both classes going at some stage, whether full weekend or an all-day Saturday or Friday and Saturday night, which is amazing. So I've kind of done like a bit of a prep with Fred's dances. And I will admit, I was absolutely shattered after being at the Seabank Hotel in Porthcawl with Alpha Travel, but in the best possible way. And I just said to them, I went, this is doing really well at the moment. And I love the song. I have since it came out. So I'm quite happy just doing this dance. It's nothing too taxing, nothing too strenuous. And they were like, what's it called? I was like, Pants on Fire. And one of the dancers was like, Liar, Liar. I went, yeah, exactly. The song is making me a liar. So yeah, really, really cleverly done. And again, not a difficult dance at all. So on the grand scheme of things, definitely not a taxing night for class on Tuesday. I just couldn't cope. I need to build up my strength and stamina and endurance again, because I haven't been able to do this for so long. And it's scary how quickly your muscle wastage happens. The strength, as I say, strength, stamina, endurance, just insane. But I did more on Monday, as I say, than any day at Worlds and any day at Eurodance, because I was still pacing myself and having to rest. I did have a room at the hotel, but that was needed. I felt really bad when they offered the room. I was like, yes, I really will, please, even though I'm only like half an hour down the motorway. But I was like, if there's a break in the afternoon, I want to go and be able to get my leg elevated. And I was very grateful for the 2 hours that I had to do that, to be able to see me through the evening. But yes, Tuesday, I was absolutely done. I felt so bad. And class were grateful, which was even better, because they'd had Andrew and Val's Aberavon weekend, so they were still feeling it as well. So yeah, it all worked out rather nicely. Suzanne, your house is looking like a building site, but it has a lot of potential. I know that that's going to be absolutely beautiful. She put a couple of pictures in the shell of our new house. I did hear Adrian comment as well during his show, but wow. Let's have a see. Oh, I did see Jill. I thought I had. She's saying, good evening to Jenny and listeners. Tonight's new dance at James's class was Are You Ready by Mark, Chris and Rebecca. A nice little dance. It is. They've been over the Windy City. Not jealous at all, honest. Windy City is definitely on the hit list. I would love to make it over to Windy City. That just looks incredible. And then there's Vegas Explosion coming up, isn't it? I think that's November sometime, middle of next month. And then obviously Florida Classic. you might get to hear a lot more about that when I come back. I'm looking forward to that. So yeah, I had seen their dance, Are You Ready? I've had a quick look at that today, believe it or not. So don't forget to head on over to Dave's poll and put that on there. I'm going to play a couple more before I give you the next head scratcher of Who Am I? So Drew Baldridge now with Cool Enough Now.

Drew Baldridge with Cool Enough Now. So one more and then I will give you another Who Am I? So this is Lee Bryce and Words.

0: 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Your words. 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Maybe read the word. Use his words.
1: Lee Bryce there with words. Very poignant, I feel. Words can be used to make people feel so much better. And it's so simple to just say to somebody, how are you doing? And it can make things seem okay when you do get asked if you're okay or how you doing. But they can also hurt. So yeah, choose your words very carefully. Okay, speaking of words, I may have one or two. For this next clue. I'm wondering if this will catch anybody. Okay. I was born in 1936 in Olive Hill, Kentucky. I started my music career as a radio disc jockey, but was soon performing in small venues in the area. My first release was I Washed My Face in the Morning Dew in 1967. 2 years later, I scored my first of seven number one hits with A Week in a County Jail. Although my last number one hit was in 1976, I continued recording for another 10 years. Who am I? So I will say all of that again. I was born in 1936 in Olive Hill, Kentucky. I started my music career as a radio disc jockey, but was soon performing in small venues in the area. My first release was I Washed My Face in the Morning Dew in 1967. 2 years later, I scored my first of seven number one hits with A Week in a County Jail. Although my last number one hit was in 1976, I continued recording for another 10 years. Who am I? All right. So if you do need a little bit of time to ponder that one, I'm going to take you back to Alexander Clark. And this one is a totally different feel than Gasoline and Gossip. This is Who Holds Me?

Stunning. That is Alexander Clark, the soft version. Very, very different to Gasoline and Gossip. That is Who Holds Me. Very, very quick in the chat. Indeed. So well done to you three, Lou, Joan, and Jill in the chat. Thank you. Adrian, I won't necessarily and read it, but I loved the first part of the message. Haven't got a Scooby-Doo. There's a TV theme song there. Just saying. Okay, so I was born in 1936 in Olive Hill, Kentucky. I started my music career as a radio disc jockey, but was soon performing in small venues in the area. My first release was I Washed My Face in the Morning Dew in 1967. 2 years later, I scored my first of seven number one hits with A Week in a County Jail. Although my last number one hit was in 1976, I continued recording for another 10 years. Who am I? Indeed, you are all absolutely spot on. Tom T. Hall. Tom is a Grand Ole Opry member and has been since 1980, and he was inducted into the Country Music Hall of Fame in 1980. So yeah, a little bit of trivia regarding Tom T. Hall. Well done, you guys. still prefer Scooby-Doo. Okay, Will Dempsey is coming your way now with Dance With Me. I really hope that someday all of you get to dance with me and I with you.

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1: Yay, so good. Keeps me company while I'm working. So I can't always say hi because we're not meant to have our phones to hand. So a lot of the time what I'll do is use the headset at work to hand. So a lot of the time what I'll do is use the headset at work when we like. Okay,

It is voluntary, and it's always a lot of dedication, but we do love what we do. Okay, this next one, I had to double and triple check this because it is pretty good at that. However, pretty is P-R-E-T-Y. I'm like, no, it's meant to have two T's. No, definitely just the one for this. And it's courtesy of Matt Jordan. So I will, as always, post in the chat at the end of the show a full list of the songs that have been played throughout the show. So if you want to make reference, or if you're trying to search and find those songs, then you've got that as a point of reference. So here it is, Matt Jordan with Pretty Good At That.

That was Matt Jordan there with Pretty Good At That. I'm going to slow things down. Beautiful, beautiful song. Played before, just not for a while. Comes from Amanda Jordan, and this is I Choose You.

She's got such a beautiful voice. Amanda Jordan there singing I Choose You. Just so easy to listen to. Beautiful, beautiful, beautiful voice indeed. All right. I've got a back-to-back lined up for you. So I think it's time just to stretch those brain cells one more time. What do we think? Do you think we can cope with another Who Am I? All right. Are you ready? Ears open. Listeners, ready. I went from being a member of Moon Mullican's band to radio announcer, where I sang between records. I finally landed a recording contract which produced Mexican Joe and Bimbo. This opened the door, and I soon became one of the first crossover country artists to score in the pop charts with songs including Four Walls, He'll Have to Go, and A Welcome to My World. So who am I? Okay, one more time. I went from being a member of Moon Mullican's band to radio announcer, where I sang between records. I finally landed a recording contract which produced Mexican Joe and Bimbo. This opened the door, and I soon became one of the first crossover country artists to score in the pop charts with songs including Four Walls, He'll Have to Go, and Welcome to My World. Who am I? I'm going to let you listen to, what have I got? I've got a double whammy. It's back-to-back time. Zach George with Loving Yous, and then Graham Barham with Mess With Me.

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1: Well, that's at least made Adrian think a little bit. He wants a 50-50 or ask the audience, please. Well, head into the chat and see whether you come to a conclusion just whilst I relay what that information was. So the Who Am I? I went from being a member of Moon Mullican's band to radio announcer, where I sang between records. I finally landed a recording contract which produced Mexican Joe and Bimbo. This opened the door and I soon became one of the first crossover country artists to score in the pop charts with songs including Four Walls, He'll Have to Go, and Welcome to My World. So your answer is Jim Reeves. Well done to yourself on that one. So before the advent of Hot New Country venue, Jim was ranked number 9 overall on the all-time top 100 country artists. He, along with his piano accompanist, died in a small plane crash. So many did, didn't they? Tragically. We would have lost Floyd Kramer as well, but Jim fired him a week earlier, so he was not the piano player on that flight. Ritchie Valens is another one that I always think with these, with the small plane crashes, with La Bamba, wasn't it? Ba, ba, ba. Yeah, so many, so sad. Adrian got there in the end. He was like, yay. Well done. Hopefully you're enjoying this. It's, again, a different take on our quiz, but all good fun. And just over 20 minutes to go. Eek. All right, let's play some music. Tyler Rich with Make You Stay. I'm hoping the quiz at least does that, if not the music chases.

Kyla Rich there with Make You Stay. Bless you, Lucy. My mother played her Jim Reeves album on replay for hours. So something that you're very, very familiar with, I'm sure. And I do have to say, when I was saying earlier about listening with the Works headphones, Lou said, I can Bluetooth line dance a radio through my new hearing aid. Well, that's just showing off. How posh is that? That's awesome. Oh, how I wish I'd had this when I was at the office. Indeed. Wow. It's amazing what things can do these days, isn't it? Incredible. All right, I'm going to keep going because I'm very, very aware. And I feel like I've only been on air for like half an hour, but I have just over a quarter of an hour left. The time has absolutely flown by. Okay, so Jet Walker featuring Bella McKenzie now with The Last Time. This won't be the last time you hear from me, I promise.

Chet Walker featuring Bella McKenzie there with The Last Time. On to Logan Mize, and this is a name I can't pronounce, even though I've been listening to it, and he sings it so many times. And in my head, I say it, and then when I try and say it out loud, it just doesn't work. Ha! Sargin. See, it's like when I have to really concentrate to say, Worcestershire. Yeah. All right. Saginaw. There we go. Thanks. And I really like Logan Mize as well, but really just listen to how he says it. It's fine.

There you go. He said it. Saggy. Seriously, I've just been listening to him and he's like, that word anyway. Jan, you do make me feel so good. She's saying it's like her trying to say feminine. I have to say very slowly. That's fine. It's nice to know I'm not by myself with these words. And it's annoying because I can say it fine in my head. But yeah, I'm just really glad that I don't live in Worcestershire. There we go. And same with the crisps that are Worcester sauce. I wish there was a way, like, I used to have no problem with Debenhams, but I used to say Debenhams. I wish there was a way of being able to make the other words. It's just a little bit easier. It's so not fair. But anyway, okay. I'm going to give you one more. Who am I? I was born in Houston, Texas in 1938. I'm listed as a singer, songwriter, guitarist, actor. My first big break came when I was made a member of the New Christie Minstrels. I soon had my own rock group, The First Edition, but broke that group up to become one of the first to make the transition from rock to country. I soon became a heartthrob, and my audiences were usually 80% middle-aged ladies. Who am I? So, I was born in Houston, Texas in 1938. I'm listed as a singer, songwriter, guitarist, and actor. My first big break came when I was made a member of the New Christie Minstrels. I soon had my own rock group, The First Edition, but broke that group up to become one of the first to make the transition from rock to country. I soon became a heartthrob, and my audiences were usually 80% middle-aged ladies. Who am I? That is going to be the last one for this show, and you can have a listen to Max Jackson. This is FGL, Me and You. I can't help but just read that as Florida Georgia Line. Never mind.

0: straight from the Honky Tonk Highway dance floor to your speakers. Katie and Maz bringing you the tracks, lighting up line dance floors right now on the second Tuesday of each month, 9 p.m. to 10 p.m. From viral TikTok favourites to the songs making waves in bars and clubs across the USA, plus the newest dances we can't get enough of. 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
1: Oh, you are all so, so good. I did wonder whether some of these may catch you out, but it appears not to be the case. And I still had five songs that I wanted to play and that I'm not going to manage to do, but it was worth it. I was born in Houston, Texas in 1938. I'm listed as a singer, songwriter, guitarist and actor. My first big break came when I was made a member of the New Christy Minstrels. I soon had my own rock group, the First Edition, but broke that group up to become one of the first to make the transition from rock to country. I soon became a heartthrob, and my audiences were usually 80% middle-aged ladies. Who am I? And you are spot on one more time. Of course, I am Kenny Rogers. Kenny scored 21 number one hits over a span of 28 years, including You Picked a Fine Time to Leave Me, Lucille, Daytime Friends and Nighttime Lovers, and of course, Islands in the Stream with Dolly Parton. We've got Tonight with Kim Carnes as well, another New Christy alumni. So, little bit of facts for you there as well. So a huge thank you to all of you for joining in with those wonderful quiz questions, the Who Am I of country music. I hope you have enjoyed. Have a fantastic weekend and great week ahead, and I will see you down the road. Stay happy, stay healthy, and where you can, of course, please keep dancing.

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A very good afternoon, good evening, good morning, listeners. How are we all? 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Thank you to our team of DJs that continue to bring you their shows. Dave Bacroft there for his live World of Dance show. And our lovely Debbie for posting your weekly schedule, always subject to change, letting you know what's going on and when. I have posted in the Line Dancer Radio chat room, so if you're listening live, you have access and it's safe to do so. Please do feel free to pop by, say hi. Otherwise, sit back, relax, and hopefully you're going to enjoy the tunes. Randy Houser opened this week's show with his song called Power of a Song from his album How Country Feels from 2013. Our first dance is Whirlwind Waltz, choreographed by Rob Fowler. Here's Clint Black with Lisa Hartman Black, When I Said I Do. A very warm welcome to the show.

Your dance, Whirlwind Waltz, choreographed by Rod Fowler, intermediate level from December 2001. That was Clint Black singing with Lisa Hartman Black, When I Said I Do. From one duet to the next, here's Laurie Morgan with Sammy Kershaw. Maybe Not Tonight, Your Dance is Slow Dance. And this is choreographed by Noel Brady and Michael Villalobos.

Oh, Laurie Morgan singing with Sammy Kershaw. The song Maybe Not Tonight and Your Dance, A Slow Dance. And that's co-choreographed by Noel Brady and Michael Vera Lobos, their intermediate level 56 count to all from January 2000. 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Heading into our chat room, Auntie Julie's first in, saying good evening, everyone. Hope all is well. Looking forward to the beautiful songs. Patricia Jean-Pelet there. You're in Turkey currently. I hope the weather's settled. She says good evening, Adrian and everyone. Thanks for joining me. Lou and Joan Catlin. Well, Joan's first in this morning. What's going on? She says, good morning, all. I'm not up early. Even I beat Lou in. You did. Very noticeable. We love that. She's not going to like that, is she? Monica there from Guernsey. How are you and Ian? Posting evening, agent and all listeners. I'm tuned into my favourite show. Hope everyone is well. And Suzanne Dingwall, good morning to you. Aaron, Minty and Flossie, you're listening in from Adelaide in Australia. Say good evening, agent and fellow listeners. Tuned in listening whilst getting ready for work this morning. Love to you all, and straight back at you. A very good evening also to those that have acknowledged the post, listening back on Mixcloud or Catch Up, and that includes Russ and Leanne Mullins. How are you both? Thanks for joining me. Jeff McAllister there too. Really appreciate your company. And next is a new release, and this dance is called Love Is Enough, and it's co-choreographed by Shane McKeever, Guillaume Richard and Niels Poulsen. They're high intermediate level from October 2026. Sugarland with the song Just Might Make Me Believe.

0: Sugarland just might make me believe. New release from Shay McKeever, Guillaume Richard and Niels Poulsen is called Love is Enough, a high intermediate level from October 2026. Dave Bacroft, how are you and Pauline? Thank you for joining us. You've posted in the chat room. Hi, Agent and all. A blast off office catch-up time, country. Thank you. You're most welcome. A big thank you also to Isle of Wight Tours that sponsor the Country Loving Line show, and an extended thank you to all of our sponsors here on Line Dancer Radio, the official station for the LDF.
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0: And next up for you is a song called Butterfly, and this is from Zac Brown Band featuring Dolly Parton. Dance options after.

gorgeous. From September 2025, your dance called Butterfly, choreographed by Linda Burgess, intermediate level. That was Zac Brown Band with the lovely and the late Dolly Parton there. Butterfly. Dave Bancroft says, thanks for your LDF show on Sunday. Sorry I missed it. I was playing at our Jersey event. Of course, you had Maggie Gallagher there as guest choreographer. I hope you had a wonderful time. It's a beautiful island. Lots of dances taught. Check out Facebook for the details. Well, next up for you is a forthcoming dance from Jeffka Camps and Carla Carter-Smith called Whiskey and Grace. Here's Magnolia Heart. Whiskey and Grace.